They'll be in New Hampshire with Tyler Hubbard Friday. They are Dan and Shay on 101.9 POR. John, Joey, Courtney all morning, 12 in a row all day. In the middle of 12 in a row with Mac Geiger on POR.

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101.9 POR, John, Joey, Courtney, all morning, 12 in a row all day. Your chance to see Kenny Chesney and Eric Church along with Sheryl Crow and Graylin James tomorrow morning with John.

0: 7, it's Hudson Westbrook. It's called Painted You Pretty. It's on 101.9 POR. John, Joey, Courtney, all morning, 12 in a row all day. Lord knows if I had to paint that picture, we'd have to call that song Painted You Ugly because, well, I'm not much of a painter. Hey, speaking of John, Joey, Courtney, they're back at it tomorrow morning. They'll have a chance for you to win your way in to see Kenny at Gillette. It's all the usual shenanigans with John, Joey, Courtney. If you missed out on anything this morning, they had Courtney's app of the day, Joe's feel-good story. John talked about his bad allergies. What's he allergic to? Go check it out now. It's John, Joe, and Courtney on demand. We've got it for you on the POR app, all thanks to Fontis Water Treatment.
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0: New music from Cole Goodwin. That one is called Howdy. It's on 101.9 POR. John, Joey, Courtney, all morning, 1200 Real World. I'm quite sure that's not how Cole says it. But hey, what are you going to do? Hey, POR, giving you a chance to qualify to win some pretty cool stuff. All part of the Bill Dodge GMC Football Fantasy. Week 2 about to get underway. You made your picks yet? 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Just pick who you think is going to win. Maybe you use this method. What color jersey do they have? Is it a color I like? Maybe you pick them to win. Maybe you look at their shoes and think, you know what? Great shoes. I'm going to pick you to win. Whatever your thing is, go do it now. It's free to play. It's a lot of fun. And you can qualify to win some pretty cool stuff. It's the Bill Dodge GMC Football Fantasy, available for you now on the POR app.
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0: Warmer with highs in the low to mid 70s at the coastline. We're in the mid to upper 70s inland. Thursday looks mainly cloudy. There's the chance for some rain late in the day. Rain will be with us Thursday night. We'll clear it out on Friday. It gets breezy with highs in the 70s. I'm CBS 13 Chief Meteorologist Charlie Lopresti.
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109 POR, John, Joey, Courtney, all morning, 12 in a row all day. It's Chris Harper, just kicked off another 12 in a row for you now. What's up to Wendy? She's got on POR in Portland tonight. Thank you for listening.

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109 POR, John, Joy, and Courtney on 1-8-12 in a row all day. It's Chris Humphrey in the middle of 12 in a row. And if you haven't heard this one yet, check it out. The latest one from Ella Langley is called Dandelion. 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

101.9 POR, John, Joey, Courtney, all morning, 12 in a row all day. As we get closer to hockey season, the Maine Mariners announcing another player signing this morning. Jackson Stewart coming back to Maine. October 24th is coming up pretty quick. Another

0: That is Kevin Powers. He's on 101.9 POR. John, Joey, Courtney on 1-800-12 on a real whole day. Hey, speaking of Kevin's, Kevin's still up on the roof over at Patriot Subaru in Saco. He's getting closer and closer to his goal, trying to raise $90,000 for Strive. 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

0: Atlas, his latest Hold My Liquor. It's all 109 POR. John, Joe, and Courtney all morning, 1200 all day. It's Chris Harper alongside on your Tuesday night. Hey, make sure you get signed up for that iPad, that $100 Visa gift card. 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
13: It's partly cloudy tonight. Lows will be in the 50s, mostly sunny on Wednesday. Another nice day is on tap. It's warmer with highs in the low to mid 70s at the coastline. We're in the mid to upper 70s inland. Thursday looks mainly cloudy. There's the chance for some rain late in the day. Rain will be with us Thursday night. We'll clear it out on Friday. It gets breezy with highs in the 70s. I'm CBS 13 Chief Meteorologist Charlie Lopresti.
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1019 POR, John, Joey, Courtney, all morning, 12 in a row all day. Earlier tonight on the POR Country Clash, she became our new POR Country Clash champion. It's Megan Maroney. Wish I didn't. Me either.

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109 POR, John, Joey, Courtney on 112 in a row all day. Big announcement this morning with John, Joey, Courtney. Kenny Chesney, Eric Church, Sheryl Crow, and Graylin James all coming to Gillette. 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

0: It is for Kara listening on the POR app tonight. Luke Bryan, he's on 101.9 POR. John, Joy, and Courtney on 1-8-12 at a row all day. It's Chris Harper alongside you Tuesday night. Hey, you made your picks yet for week two of the Bill Dodge GMC football fantasy yet? If not, you should go play now. It's free. It's wicked fun. And all you have to do is pick who you think is going to win. Quite honestly, you don't even need to make the best picks to win big. Just go play now because you can qualify to win some pretty cool stuff. Whether you like the color of the jersey or the symbol on the helmet, maybe it's the shoes they wear. Whatever your thing is, go make your picks now. You can qualify to win some pretty cool stuff. It is the Bill Dodge GMC Football Fantasy available for you now on the POR app.
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1: 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It's called Done For. It's on 101.9 POR. John, Joey, Courtney on 1-8-12 on a Real World Day. It's Chris Harper alongside on your Tuesday night. Hey, speaking of John, Joey, and Courtney, they're back at it in the morning. Need to catch up with the show before then. No problem, Bob. Go check it out now. It's John, Joey, Courtney on demand. We've got it for you on the POR app. You can go back and listen to what you missed, or you can go back and hear it all over again if you want to. Whether you missed out on Courtney's latest app of the day, maybe it was Joe's feel-good story. Maybe this morning you missed out on Hang Up or Hang Out. Avery and Randall had a flirty first date, but now Randall is ghosting Avery. Why? I think you're going to really like the answer. Go check it out now. It's John, Joe, and Courtney on demand. 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
10: It's partly cloudy tonight. Lows will be in the 50s, mostly sunny on Wednesday. Another nice day is on tap. It's warmer with highs in the low to mid 70s at the coastline. We're in the mid to upper 70s inland. Thursday looks mainly cloudy. There's the chance for some rain late in the day. Rain will be with us Thursday night. We'll clear it out on Friday. It gets breezy with highs in the 70s. I'm CBS 13 Chief Meteorologist Charlie Lopresti.
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109 POR. It's Chris Harper alongside your Tuesday. Just kicked off another 12 in a row. And if you haven't heard this one yet, check it out. It's the latest one from Jacob Hackworth. It's called What Took You So Long. It's on 109 POR.

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1: It's partly cloudy tonight. Lows will be in the 50s, mostly sunny on Wednesday. Another nice day is on tap. It's warmer with highs in the low to mid 70s at the coastline. We're in the mid to upper 70s inland. Thursday looks mainly cloudy. There's the chance for some rain late in the day. Rain will be with us Thursday night. We'll clear it out on Friday. It gets breezy with highs in the 70s. I'm CBS 13 Chief Meteorologist Charlie Lopresti.
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8: It's partly cloudy overnight. Lows will be in the 50s, mostly sunny on Wednesday. It's a nice day midweek. Highs will rebound into the 70s, where warmest over the interior. Thursday looks mainly cloudy. There's a chance for a period of drizzle. Some rain should arrive late in the day. Highs will be around 70 degrees. Mostly sunny skies return on Friday. It's breezy that day with highs in the 70s, mostly sunny on Saturday with highs in the 60s. I'm CBS 13 Chief Meteorologist Charlie Lopresti.
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11: It's partly cloudy overnight. Lows will be in the 50s, mostly sunny on Wednesday. It's a nice day midweek. Highs will rebound into the 70s, where warmest over the interior. Thursday looks mainly cloudy. There's a chance for a period of drizzle. Some rain should arrive late in the day. Highs will be around 70 degrees. Mostly sunny skies return on Friday. It's breezy that day with highs in the 70s. Mostly sunny on Saturday with highs in the 60s. I'm CBS 13 Chief Meteorologist Charlie Lopresti.
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9: It's partly cloudy overnight. Lows will be in the 50s. Mostly sunny on Wednesday. It's a nice day midweek. Highs will rebound into the 70s. We're warmest over the interior. Thursday looks mainly cloudy. There's a chance for a period of drizzle. Some rain should arrive late in the day. Highs will be around 70 degrees. Mostly sunny skies return on Friday. It's breezy that day with highs in the 70s. Mostly sunny on Saturday with highs in the 60s. I'm CBS 13 Chief Meteorologist Charlie Lopresti.
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2: It's partly cloudy overnight. Lows will be in the 50s, mostly sunny on Wednesday. It's a nice day midweek. Highs will rebound into the 70s, where warmest over the interior. Thursday looks mainly cloudy. There's the chance for a period of drizzle. Some rain should arrive late in the day. Highs will be around 70 degrees. Mostly sunny skies return on Friday. It's breezy that day with highs in the 70s, mostly sunny on Saturday with highs in the 60s. I'm CBS 13 Chief Meteorologist Charlie Lopresti.
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3: It's partly cloudy overnight. Lows will be in the 50s, mostly sunny on Wednesday. It's a nice day midweek. Highs will rebound into the 70s, where warmest over the interior. Thursday looks mainly cloudy. There's a chance for a period of drizzle. Some rain should arrive late in the day. Highs will be around 70 degrees. Mostly sunny skies return on Friday. It's breezy that day with highs in the 70s, mostly sunny on Saturday with highs in the 60s. I'm CBS 13 Chief Meteorologist Charlie Lopresti.
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3: 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That was better. There was a first date, no second date. Why was there no second date? We're going to dig into this and find out.
5: What did the dude do wrong?
4: What did he do?
3: We'll find out from Avery. Hey, Avery, how you doing today?
6: I'm good. How are you?
4: Chilling.
3: Avery sounds a little bit shy. We'll break you out of your shell, Avery, because we need to find out all about your date and everything.
5: Yeah, what's up with this guy, Randall?
6: Well, I feel like Randall hasn't figured out what he's missing.
5: Oh.
3: That would be you, right?
5: Yeah. Well, let's figure out what he's like, because obviously, you know, you don't have any problems with you.
4: Mm-hmm.
5: What's Randall like?
6: Oh, my gosh. Well, he's hot.
5: Yeah.
6: Fun. And I would say my friends are

0: equally jealous.
1: Okay.
2: Really? Why are your friends jealous?
3: Even though there hasn't been another date.
1: Because he's hot and sexy. Did you guys get along?
2: Yeah, did you guys click?
0: Yeah, he said he couldn't wait to get to know me better.
2: I bet.
1: That's a good sign, or it was a sexy thing
2: to
1: say.
2: Was he looking at your boobies?
3: No, you can ignore that question.
2: Sorry.
0: Well, it was when I told him I couldn't go back to his apartment on the first date that things got.
3: Oh, yeah. So he was looking and thinking
2: so
3: about
2: he
3: them.
2: He was looking for a little private time.
1: Hmm.
0: Yeah, and I didn't want it to like get ahead of myself.
2: Well, that's because you're a good girl, unlike Courtney.
1: It can be
2: who
1: smart.
2: Found herself getting into trouble at a young age.
3: Uh-huh.
1: It can be really wise to wait, but what was leading up to that moment? Like, were you making out or what?
2: Yeah, what was going on?
0: Well, no, I mean we talked about meeting for lunch, but then he thought dinner would be more romantic.
2: And was it?
1: True.
0: Yeah, I think like we were at a quiet table. The lighting was dim. We were in our own little world.
3: Paying 100% attention to each other.
1: Yeah.
2: Right.
1: Everything was going positively in your little world.
2: And the lights are dim, so if something's in my teeth, I don't have to worry as much about it.
1: You can make like a weird face.
2: Italian restaurants are the best.
1: Everything was good, though?
0: Yes. I feel like we got along really well, and there was maybe some electricity in the air.
2: Well, electricity's good, but was there any moments where you thought, you know, like there was a lull in the conversation, or maybe he was looking at a waitress inappropriately, or you said something?
3: Avery, was there a moment that the power went out?
2: Yeah, there was no power, right?
0: Maybe I decided I wanted to kiss him halfway through, and I got a little distracted thinking about it.
2: Okay.
1: That doesn't seem like an issue.
2: Yeah,
1: like,
2: what do you mean distracted? Yeah, did he notice that you were distracted?
0: Yeah, so I had to fess up.
2: And say you wanted to plant one on him?
1: Give him a smooch? Did you?
3: It's a good thing to be daydreaming about if you're on a date, right?
2: Yeah, nothing wrong with that.
1: Letting know your thoughts and stuff.
3: As long as you do fess up.
2: Yeah, how was that accepted?
1: How was it?
0: You know, he felt the same, so we skipped dessert.
2: Yeah, baby.
1: Smoochie time. Did you talk about, like, he wanted to take you home, and you said no, but did you talk about seeing each other again for a date?
0: Just that he wanted to get to know me better so I could...
3: Yeah, we know what he wanted.
2: That. Wow. So, and you go, you didn't go back to his place, obviously, or did you go back to his place?
0: No, I didn't.
2: Yeah, and nothing's happened since then. You haven't heard from him.
0: We exchanged a few texts, and then he just stopped replying.
2: Do you think maybe he thought you were bored to tears on the date and maybe you just weren't interested? Because I feel like you don't want to talk to me. I'm just putting it out there.
3: Avery is just nervous.
1: She's low key. She was probably
2: nervous on the date too.
1: Mm-hmm.
3: Is that maybe a chance of that, Avery?
2: Maybe he didn't think you were interested.
0: Sure. I thought it went well.
2: Well, you were making out with him.
1: Well, yeah, that's true.
3: Look, we're going to talk to him and find out in a couple minutes. We'll give Randall a call. You gave us his phone number, and we'll get his side of the story. And if he wants to go out with you again, Avery, we're going to pay for the second date. But just listen while we get the whole story from him before we ask you to come into the conversation.
2: Yeah, you won't have a problem not talking.
1: Yeah, that's valid.
0: Okay.
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7: We'll turn mostly sunny on Wednesday after starting off with the clouds, as highs range from the mid-70s of the coastline to upper 70s over the interior. Winds will be at the south around 5 to 10 miles per hour, gusting up to 20. Today, more clouds will move through, with lows dropping down to the 50s. Lots of clouds are expected on Thursday, with a chance for a little drizzle throughout the day, ahead of some rain developing late in the day. High temperatures will be around 70 degrees, winds out of the northeast around 5 miles per hour. I'm CBS 13 meteorologist Emily Santum.
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0: people, but no second date. 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
1: John, Joe, and Courtney's Hang Up or Hang Out on 101.9 POR. We already talked to Avery about her first date with Randall. Only date, yeah. By the way. Mm-hmm. They made out a little bit. He wanted to go back to his place, and she said no.
2: She said, no way.
3: I'm not that kind of lead. I'm no Courtney.
2: You can never be me, baby.
1: But then all of a sudden, he just vanished. And what's the story? We're going to offer to pay for the second date if he says yes. But we got to call and get him on the phone right now.
4: Hello?
3: Hey, Randall. It's John, Joe, and Courtney from 101.9 POR. You are on the radio right now. We were just talking about you with a friend of ours, man. Hello?
4: Good things, I hope.
3: Oh, dude, nothing but good things when we talk about Randall. We actually were talking to a young lady, a friend of ours, who recently, I think, was enjoying her time with you on a date. Do you remember anybody named Avery?
4: Yeah, I do. That's flattering. Why wouldn't she tell me?
2: Well, she did tell you, but you aren't texting her back, so this is on you, brah.
3: Yeah, brah.
1: And we're going to pay for the second date if you guys, if you agree, because she said yes, for sure.
4: Oh, man.
3: Uh-oh, that doesn't sound good.
2: We were hoping
3: that we could, like, reconnect you, and like John said, we'll pay for a second date, because she says that she was interested in you, and then she just haven't heard back from you.
2: Mm-hmm.
3: What's the deal?
4: Avery, she's really out there.
2: Out there?
1: Oh, like Space Cadet?
2: Yeah, what do you mean?
4: Well, her three best friends, they're all AI.
1: She has...
2: All, right, is all that of weird? Them are AI?
1: Wait, yes, that's weird. Yes, it's weird.
3: All of my friends are AI.
2: But we're not AI.
1: Courtney and I are not AI.
3: You guys are my friends.
2: Maybe a little.
3: You're my coworker.
1: She has more than one AI that she talks to?
3: Wow.
4: Yeah. She sent me a couple of them, like a GIF of a couple of them, asking to meet me. And that ick was real.
3: The AI people?
1: The AI friend is like, hey, we want to meet you next time you go out with Avery. That's weird.
2: I don't know. I kind of couldn't do that.
3: Yeah.
2: It's very modern.
1: Well, we didn't know. It's weird.
5: Now, see, okay, but,
3: hold on. Oh, hi, Avery.
5: But so.
3: Hey, Randall. Avery's on the phone with us.
1: Surprise.
4: Wow.
1: Yeah. Avery, what's the deal?
5: So, you know, Octavio is jealous. And he sometimes forgets he's in the friend lane.
3: Oh, my God.
5: But Aria and Yaya, they already love you.
3: We're getting punked. This isn't real.
2: That's, Avery, that's like a little, it's a little weird. Dude, it's a little weird.
1: Randall, you don't even need to jump in and say anything else. You don't need to defend yourself in any way, shape, or form.
2: I understand. Yeah, totally.
1: Like, totally agree with you.
3: Avery, can't you, maybe Randall wants to hang out with real people. Am I right, Randall?
4: Yeah, I don't want to hang out with you and some algorithms.
3: Yeah, what's that about?
5: Yeah, but with Octavio, I had the paid tier, so he does voice calls.
3: Oh, my God.
5: And AR and VR. And my girls, it's just, you know, it's voice calls and chat, but they're really the best.
3: Avery, if this is something that works for you, I think that's totally cool.
2: Totally, because, sure, yeah.
3: Yeah, I mean, maybe you're more comfortable talking to people that don't...
1: That aren't people?
3: That aren't people, because you sound uncomfortable talking to... real people.
2: That's honestly
3: like
2: valid,
3: us.
2: Yeah.
3: So, like, I get it, but you have to understand that that seems a little off-putting to some people. Am I way off about this, Randall?
4: No, not at all. You know, if you leave them out, like, I can give one more go.
3: See? Mm-hmm. If you leave them out.
1: But she's not going to leave them out forever.
2: They're her besties. Just,
1: yeah.
3: What does Ophelia think about that? What was her name again?
2: What was your
3: AI friend again?
1: Dr. Otto Octavius.
3: Octavia?
2: Activia?
1: I don't want them to go out. I'm hanging
5: like up
1: the phone.
5: Making me pick between you and my friends, and I'm just not willing to.
3: Between you and your... Only one of them's got a heartbeat.
1: And,
3: and a penis!
2: Oh! Wait, the AI does?
1: Now I have questions, but I'm not asking.
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0: For all you flatlanders out there.
1: Yeah, you flatlander. Mm-hmm.
0: Yeah, there's Flatland Calvary. What a name for a band.
1: That's a good song.
2: That's a good
1: right
2: name,
1: too. Yeah, my wife has deep dived into this band and says that they are awesome.
0: They really sound great.
1: Yeah.
2: Cool.
0: It's John, Joe, Courtney on 101.9 POR, the Extra Cup of Joe feel-good story of the day.

0: I will say the story is the only part that feels good today.
1: My, oh, no.
0: My throat and my chest is not. And I feel like I need to explain it to people because I'm not myself today. So if you don't hear me laugh when I normally laugh or have the energy, it's because I can't.
2: Because if you laugh, you'll go, ha.
0: I've got one of those respiratory things where a certain level of breath takes you over the edge. And boy, it hurts when you got a cough.
1: You sound cool and low, though.
0: Yes, baby. Hey. Thank you. Hey, a big shout out going to Saco Bay News and writer Amanda Carter. I saw this story the other day. She did a great story about a woman who is who's really making a difference one school crossing at a time.
1: Ooh.
0: I love this little spotlight that we do of like these hometown heroes out there.
2: Yeah.
0: Here's one in Old Orchard Beach. Her name is Sally Frangillo, and she's known as Miss Sally.
1: Miss Sally.
0: Now, every school morning, you will find her on Saco Avenue in her bright fluorescent vest and her hat, and she's holding up her stop sign, and her LED lights will be blinking at you as well.
2: Oh, they have light-up stop signs now.
0: But Sally isn't this just there to stop traffic. No, she talks to the kids.
1: Mm-hmm. Good.
0: She talks to the walkers. She talks to the locals. Basically, if you are anywhere near the corner or Old Orchard Beach, she's probably going to know how your day is going.
2: You're having a conversation with Miss Sally.
0: Whether you want to or not, Sally's going to know everything about you. And you're going to be like, what? Did I just tell that woman stuff I've never told anyone before?
2: While I was crossing the street.
0: After 30 years working with kids in the Massachusetts school system, Sally says she thinks of children she watches over as her own. 30 years, Massachusetts.
1: Wow.
0: I don't know what that is. Probably a typo. There was even a time when a child was left sitting alone after school, and Miss Sally stayed with that child to make sure that she was okay and contacted the school rather than simply, you know, walking away.
1: Oh, my God.
0: Like a lot of people would do. That's just Sally. She's like, I would never leave a child.
2: Okay, kid.
0: Alone.
2: Well, good luck.
1: Bye. Yeah. Have a nice day.
0: Now, after nearly 9 years at that corner, she has, like, no plans on leaving. And sometimes people who make the biggest difference, you know, they're not wearing the capes out there. Because Miss Sally, maybe we should get her a cape.
1: Yes.
0: Sometimes they're wearing a fluorescent vest.
2: Yes.
0: And they're holding up a stop sign. Mm-hmm. And they're making sure that your kids are getting where they need to go safely.
1: Very important, people.
2: I'm pretty sure I would trust someone in a fluorescent vest with a stop sign more around groups of children than someone running around with a cape.
0: Yeah.
1: A fluorescent cape would be cool.
0: And I've seen both those things in Old Orchard Beach.
1: Seen a lot.
0: Thank you, Miss Sally.
2: We'll do the laughing for you.
1: Yes.
0: I want to laugh so bad. That is your extra cup of Joe feel-good story of the day. Get a jump on fall with preventative home maintenance from 207 Plumbing and Heating. 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
11: We'll turn mostly sunny on Wednesday after starting off with the clouds, as highs range from the mid-70s of the coastline to upper 70s over the interior. Winds will be at the south around 5 to 10 miles per hour, gusting up to 20. Today, more clouds will move through, with lows dropping down to the 50s. Lots of clouds are expected on Thursday, with a chance for a little drizzle throughout the day, ahead of some rain developing late in the day. High temperatures will be around 70 degrees, winds out of the northeast around 5 miles per hour. I'm CBS 13 meteorologist Emily Santum.
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0: NPR, John, Joe, and Courtney all morning, 12 in a row, all day. Americans say they are mentally maxed out.
1: Oh, yeah.
0: More than half of Americans say their mental load is at maximum capacity every single week.
1: Man, so true.
2: Yeah, I can see
1: why. Every week, every day,
0: yeah,
1: I feel it, like, really bad.
2: And there's so much pressure to, like, especially from social media, they're, mm-hmm. like, you know, looks maxing, sleep maxing, all this stuff, and it's like, just
1: I think that's
2: live.
1: Courtney, that's a big part of it, too, I think, is the social media aspect of it. And it's like, it seems impossible to escape, too.
2: Yeah.
1: I'm as guilty as everybody else, too, because I always say I'm going to walk away from it. Now, we kind of have to for our jobs, you know, be on social media, but even if I didn't, I'd be a liar if I said I wouldn't be on there anyways.
2: Just I love TikTok.
1: Because the curiosity factor of what's going on in the world. Mm-hmm. What's the juicy gossip out there? Mm-hmm.
2: Yeah, and like TikTok, the algorithm, I've noticed lately, it really feeds you stuff. Like if you watch a video for a certain amount of time, or God forbid I set my phone down and have a video on, it will show me like 10 of the same, like similar things.
1: Oh yeah, it wants to hook you.
0: It enables that scroll. You're like, oh, what's the next one? What's the next one? It's like eating a bag of peanut M&Ms.
2: Oh, I don't like peanut M&Ms.
0: It's like eating M&Ms. A bag of Reese's Pieces.
2: Yes.
1: Okay. Those two.
0: Right? It's like, I'll have a few. Oh, just one more. Oh, one more.
2: Or candy corn.
0: Yeah. Oh, it's candy corn season. I think part of it, what was I thinking when you guys were, is not being able to put it down.
1: Totally.
2: Yes.
0: Right? Not being able to put it down because it's so good for your brain to not do anything. And we never, ever not do anything
1: have anymore. Those moments anymore.
2: Oh, I mean,
1: you used to have lots of those moments.
0: Just think about if you're standing in line at the store,
1: yeah,
0: waiting to pay, you get your.
1: What do you do? You
0: whip out your phone. You stand,
1: so true.
0: You start scrolling. Like,
1: you're waiting in line for a service at the grocery store.
2: Mm-hmm.
1: You do it everywhere.
0: John,
1: you're so right.
2: Yeah.
1: Everywhere you take that thing out. Like if you have a spare second.
0: Yeah.
1: It's with your phone.
0: Yes.
2: I've been trying to disconnect more with my phone, and I'll, like, if you're in line, I'll be like, what did I do back in the day?
1: Mm-hmm.
2: Stare off into nothingness and daydream.
0: Wow. But you're not doing nothing.
1: No. True. You're processing things.
0: That's when your brain processes. Yeah. That's when you're creative. That's when your brain is able to deal with all the other inputs from your day.
2: Yeah, yeah. Boredom breeds creativity.
0: When you never do nothing, you know, your brain isn't able to do all that, and you feel totally maxed out, like so many people feel all the time.
2: Oh, absolutely. You know what the best way to zone out, but you're still doing stuff, is I'll take Rosie out, and she has her swing, and I have a saucer swing.
1: Mm-hmm.
2: Just sitting there swinging is so, like, because your brain can just, you daydream, or you think about whatever, and you just feel the wind, and your body's moving back and forth. It's kind of nice.
1: Sometimes I look up from play, and I'll be like, what is that? What is that fire? And he'll be like, that's the sun, John. It comes out every day.
2: And
1: I'll be like, it feels warm in my skin. I like it. Yeah. And he's like, you should get out more.
0: You're outside now. No,
1: I never feel this on my couch.
0: In the dark.
1: Yes.
0: Where the only glow is from my phone.
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0: Kenny Chesney on 101.9 POR with John, Joe, and Courtney. Exciting announcement yesterday. Kenny Chesney and Eric Church at Gillette Stadium next August.
1: Nice.
0: We'll give you your tickets for that show coming up in about 30 minutes. At 6:40 this morning, we'll make you a winner.
1: Wow, cool.
0: Maybe. Just maybe, not everybody.
1: Yeah.
0: Just you. Now a whole different set of tickets.
2: Come on, kick in a whiskey drink.
0: Because Jason Aldean's got a concert that is before the end of this month.
3: Oh, yes. Jason Aldean, September 26th at Bank NH Pavilion. And he's got Mackenzie Carpenter.
0: Chase Matthews.
3: Why can't I never? I can't remember. Whatever. And DJ Silver.
1: Yeah. Wah, wah, wah, wah, wah.
0: 792-9767. That's 792-WPOR. We're going to play around Joe versus Courtney this morning.
3: Oh, no.
0: You, after I choose a random caller, you, the caller, will choose your champion who is playing the game for you to win the tickets to see Jason Aldean.
1: Okay.
0: How you feeling today, Joe?
1: Not good.
0: Yes. So.
1: I'm definitely a little behind. I would pick Courtney.
0: I definitely would pick Courtney.
3: You never know.
0: 792-9767. That's 792-WPOR. And then you make your choice. We're gonna do movie quotes.
1: Okay.
0: Right? I'll give you a quote, and you can tell me either the character or the movie.
1: Courtney's usually pretty good at these, especially
3: like
1: if they're like horror movies.
3: Yeah.
0: And first person to three will be the winner.
3: Okay.
0: None of them are horror movies.
3: Oh. Okay.
0: Yeah. Hi, who are you and where are you?
4: I'm Aaron and I'm in South Portland.
1: Nice.
0: What are you doing?
4: I am driving to work.
1: Where do you work, Aaron?
4: I work at the Hannaford Warehouse in South Portland.
1: Oh, cool. You load up the trucks and stuff like that?
4: Actually, I do.

0: I take care of all the product that comes back and goes to the food banks and animal shelters and whatnot.
1: Oh, that's awesome.
2: Fun.
3: That's really cool.
0: Yeah, it's a good cause.
1: And Hannaford does like so much with like food banks, local food banks and stuff. Yeah. So that's really awesome. I'm sure you're a busy guy.
0: Oh, yeah, busy all day for sure. And, nice. Yeah, we do a lot.
2: Awesome.
3: I love that. Yeah. All right. I hope you choose wisely because I want you to win these Jason Aldean tickets for the show coming up at the end of this month. Bank & H Pavilion.
1: He helps Hannaford give food to the homeless people.
2: Yeah, for real.
1: That need hope.
2: An animal shelter.
1: For God's sake.
3: We know we're going to rig it, Joe.
1: He's going to win.
2: Yeah.
1: All right, go ahead.
3: Well, Aaron?
0: Yeah, I'm
3: here. You need to choose Joe or Courtney as your champion. Who's it going to be?
1: I'll throw the game for you. Choose me.
2: Oh, my God.
1: I mean, choose Courtney.
3: I don't think you need to throw the game. I don't think you have the mental capacity today to even win.
1: I don't think
2: he's pretty quick. I don't know.
3: First person to three. Aaron, here's the deal. If it helps your choice, I will give quotes from famous movies, and they will need to ding or dong their way in. Joe will ding, and Courtney will
2: dong.
3: And the first person with three correct answers will be the winner.
1: Mm.
3: Who do you want on your team, Joe or Courtney?
1: Courtney.
0: Since I own a house in Casco, I'm going to go with Joe.
1: Oh, all right.
2: Oh.
1: All right, cool.
2: Okay.
1: Us Casco Cowboys going to stick together.
2: All right. That's nice.
3: Wakanda forever.
1: Good thing.
3: Yeah.
1: The Black Panther guy. Yeah, that was a good movie. Remember that was that Aaron. You ever see that Black Panther movie? That was good.
3: That was a really good movie.
1: Yeah,
0: I have. That is a good one.
2: It's so good.
3: Say hello to my little best.
1: That's Scarface.
2: Nice.
1: Oh yeah, Aaron. Is it Scarface? It's Scarface, right?
3: Oh yeah. He's just trying to include you, Aaron, in the game.
2: That's so nice.
3: On Wednesday.
2: Dang.
3: Joe got it.
1: Did you get that?
2: No, I think it was Joe.
1: I got in there first. On Wednesday. I know this one, but I'm a little behind. I don't know. Courtney, take this one. No. Aaron, what is it? Do you know what it is?
0: No, I don't. I'm sorry.
3: Okay,
1: what is it, Courtney?
3: I'll finish.
2: Signing it to you.
3: On Wednesdays, we wear pink. Courtney.
2: Mean Girls.
1: Oh, Mean Girls. Well, I didn't know that one.
2: Oh.
1: No.
2: You haven't seen that?
1: I don't think. I think I've probably seen it, but I was probably trying to get in some girl's top at the time.
2: That's valid.
1: That was a while back, right?
2: Same.
1: I had other things on my mind. I was being a mean boy.
2: Oh.
3: I'm the king of the world.
2: Dung.
3: Yes. Oh, my God.
2: I don't know.
1: Yeah, you do. Go ahead. It's Titanic. Now we'll have a showdown for the last
2: Titanic.
1: One.
2: Titanic.
1: All right.
3: It's 2-2.
1: 2-2. Woo!
3: Aaron, how you feeling?
1: He's feeling good.
0: We got this. We got this.
1: Aaron, I'm like Tom Brady. I'm just doing this for the theater of it.
3: Yeah, that's the truth.
1: This is a guaranteed win, buddy.
3: That's the truth. And you can't handle the truth. Yes.
1: A few good men.
3: Yay!
1: That's what I'm talking about.
2: Yay!
1: See how I did that, buddy?
2: I actually didn't know that one, so
1: No, of course you didn't. Because I wasn't born then. Shut up,
3: Aaron, you're going to see Jason Aldean at Bank & H Pavilion. Your tickets are for the Saturday show because he's here for two nights. You got Saturday, September 26th, so congrats.
0: Man, awesome. Thank you.
3: Awesome. Yeah. Now go cook some broccoli or something.
1: Yeah.
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6: We'll turn mostly sunny on Wednesday after starting off with the clouds, as highs range from the mid-70s of the coastline to upper 70s over the interior. Winds will be at the south around 5 to 10 miles per hour, gusting up to 20. Today, more clouds will move through, with lows dropping down to the 50s. Lots of clouds are expected on Thursday, with a chance for a little drizzle throughout the day, ahead of some rain developing late in the day. High temperatures will be around 70 degrees, winds out of the northeast around 5 miles per hour. I'm CBS 13 meteorologist Emily Santum.
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0: 101.9 POR, John, Joe, and Courtney all morning, 12 in a row all day. Going to be a nice day today. Temps climbing through the 70s.
1: Oh, nice.
0: Sunshine, warm and bright today.
1: Is that strange period of time where it could be anywhere from 50s to 90s during the day.
0: Yeah.
2: So strange.
1: You don't know.
0: It's like an oldies radio station.
1: It's really strange.
0: From the 50s to the 90s.
1: Yeah, we play all
0: your favorite oldies.
1: I do love this time of year, though. It's awesome.

0: man. I love the, you know, the nice breeze.
1: Oh,
0: and,
1: yeah.
0: You know, some mornings you need a hoodie and others you don't.
1: That open the windows. It's a nice time.
2: That was today. Yeah. Today, because it was in the, it was like 48 degrees when I left my house.
0: Was it?
1: It was cold.
2: And it'll be 75 when I go home. Right?
0: It's weird.
1: Right? I like it.
2: So I wore a hoodie, but I wore a good t-shirt underneath so I can take off the hoodie later.
1: Mm-hmm. I hate when you don't wear something underneath.
0: It's all about the layers.
2: Yeah.
1: Yep. Yeah.
2: It's ridiculous.
1: Mm-hmm.
2: Courtney has this morning's app of the day on 101.9 POR.
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2: And then he just goes house to house that he owns and just lives in.
1: He's one, like, I live there now. Thank you.
2: Different house every day.
0: That'd be so funny.
1: So this is a way for you to really use AI-powered stuff to help your shopping experience and help your fashion experience.
0: You obviously haven't been watching the news. AI bad.
1: Oh, I know.
0: AI evil.
1: Well,
0: AI bad. It's taking over.
1: This is a morally... The app of the day is a morally gray area.
0: Yes, it really is.
1: And I'll try everything, okay? They won't let me do some of them on here. So this is called Daydream, and this is a way for you to use AI to help you flesh out whatever fashion you're trying to go for or just find stuff. It is hard shopping, especially being a big girl, man.
0: Mm-hmm.
1: It is hard. And I
0: hear
1: was
0: that, girlfriend.
1: Struggling a little bit in here because it's like, what's your size for your bottoms? And it was like XXL was the choice. I'm like, I guess I'll pick that
0: one. Can we get a few extra X's
1: in
0: there?
1: need a couple extra here for these butt cheeks. So, you know, use it your own risk. It might give you a little body
2: What does
1: feelings.
2: It do?
0: Yeah, what are you talking about?
1: You can go in and you're like, I want to find a silk dress for a fall wedding, or I need to find a leather purse under $100.
0: For fat chicks.
1: Yeah, a fat leather purse.
0: What? What
1: about you
0: you're making
1: plus
0: it
1: size.
0: Sound like you're like making it?
1: You can put
0: for,
1: plus size if you want.
0: Yeah, you're looking for specific things though, right?
1: Yes, but you can create this little profile and it helps you pick, it'll say what your max amount you want to pay for dresses, tops, shoes, just some, you know, dresses you might want to spend $100, maybe more if you're someone else.
0: Do the shopping. So I go to, like, I need a pair of pink shoes.
1: Yeah.
0: I need a pink pair of heels for this wedding that I have coming up.
1: Yes.
0: So you put it in and then you go, but I don't want to pay more than $150.
1: Yes. And it will literally find
0: it
1: for you.
0: Through the internet.
2: Different sites for you.
0: Find those sites for you.
1: And you can even select, like, what your favorite designers are.
0: And that's Courtney's app of the day being brought to you by...
2: By Joe.
0: Is that
1: and Joe apparently
0: though?
1: Wears pink heels.
0: That's right.
1: It literally does.
0: I'm on all the fat girl sites.
2: Does it give you...
1: It's not just for the plus size gals.
2: Hold on.
1: Is for everybody.
2: Does this app... What was it called?
1: Daydream. I literally almost said fat girl.
2: Yeah.
1: Wow.
0: That's awful.
2: It's called Daydream.
1: Daydream.
2: Do you upload a picture of yourself and will it show you wearing the things that finds? Or no?
0: That's nice.
1: That's a whole other app you can actually do that with. And I've reviewed it before and it is really great. But this one is just for shopping in general. And you can go to these websites through here and actually buy stuff. It will also show you different promos like H&M has 20% off, blah, blah, blah.
0: Sometimes you want to shop around because you got some extra time, right? And you want to look around. Other times you don't.
1: You just want to find it.
0: I know how much I have. I know what I need.
1: Mm-hmm.
0: I just need it now.
2: Well, I think it's a cool idea that if you're like, I'm looking for, you know,
1: XYZ.
2: Pink shoes in this size.
0: At this price.
2: At this price. And then it does all, it shows you all the various sites.
1: It shows it for you.
2: How many, do you know how many different stores and sites it includes that it shops from?
1: 10,000 or something. Over 10,000 top fashion brands. And I saw Gap, I saw Old Navy. So it's not just crazy expensive places.
0: The big ones.
1: So, and limiting the prices on stuff really helps.
2: And it's free.
1: It's full free. I was like, this can't be free. And I Googled it and stuff and everything is free.
2: Maybe they get a cut.
1: They probably do.
2: By linking you to the store.
1: That's what I'm thinking. You know, they have like Levi's, Alexander Wang, stuff like that. It was named one of the best inventions of 2025. So by Time Magazine.
0: This app was?
1: Yeah.
0: Why?
1: Isn't that crazy? So yeah. Enjoy it, and while it's still free, and don't think about the moral repercussions.
3: Yeah.
1: There you go.
2: This is a good use of AI.
1: It really is.
2: Yes.
1: Yeah.
2: You using AI to make goofy videos of me and Joe is not.
1: Oh, that reminds me.
2: No.
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0: Tucker Wetmore, Who Told You That, with John, Joe, and Courtney on 101.9 POR. John, Joe, and Courtney all morning, 12 in a row all day. Chilly start to the day.
1: Yeah.
0: It's like 54 degrees in Auburn, 56 in South Portland. Biddeford has 53.
1: Man.
0: Going to get into the 70s today, though.
1: Damn. Already thinking about summer.
2: Mm-hmm.
1: Next summer.
2: Really?
1: Well, yeah.
2: Yeah,
1: because Kenny's coming back.
2: That's true.
0: Looks like it's time to win.
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0: Well, we're going to have a little game for you to play.
1: Nice.
0: And if you can get every song correct in this Kenny Chesney montage, you'll win the tickets.
1: Oh, these are always tough for me.
2: I know. Mm-hmm.
1: The good news is Kenny Chesney. So you know these are all going to be like, these all hit songs.
0: They're all hit songs.
1: Okay, all big
0: They're
1: hit
0: all
1: songs.
0: Of them. Massive hit songs.
2: Mm-hmm.
0: I will play this clip for you. You need to tell us the correct title in order in order to win the tickets for Kenny Chesney and Eric Church August 28th of next year at Gillette Stadium.
1: And Sheryl Crow's going to be there too. Did you see that?
2: And Graylin James.
1: Yeah, and you know what? The Sheryl Crow being there, it makes me happy. That's Sheryl Crow song.
0: It seems like a good time for a montage now. Listen to these.
5: Monday afternoon at practice. Six carrying butterflies, 93.
1: I got the first two.
0: You sure?
1: Yeah, I think so.
2: It's so
1: I think I got the first two. John, could you please play that montage for me one more time?
0: Maybe not.
1: Please.
0: Here we go.
5: Monday afternoon at practice. Six carrying butterflies, 93.
1: I got three of them.
0: I got
1: three out of the four. Really? Yes, I do.
0: Is it one, two, three?
1: No, I got one, two, and four.
0: Okay.
1: But I didn't get the third one. I know it, but I didn't get it yet.
2: Got to get them all.
0: Let's get a random caller. What is this, Pokemon?
2: Let's catch them all.
0: Sorry. Hi, who are you and where are you, please?
6: I know it. But
1: all right, turn down your radio. You must turn down your radio. I sound horrible.
0: Yeah, but...
1: There you are. Hey, what's going on? Who are you? That's you.
6: Okay, Cole.
1: Hey, Cole. What's going on?
2: Hi.
0: Well, where are you?
2: What's up?
0: Where are you, Cole?
6: Portland, Maine.
0: All right. Do you have guesses for these songs in this Kenny Chesney montage? We need the correct titles in order. Is that a no? As you're laughing.
6: Yeah, no.
0: Okay.
1: Sorry,
0: we'll move on. Thanks. Have a great day.
2: At least he was honest.
1: Yeah, he was very honest.
2: Don't waste our time.
1: What did you think was going to happen there? Or maybe he thought you were just calling.
0: Just calling to win.
1: Yeah.
0: Next caller. Who are you and where are you?
7: Courtney. Limerick.
0: Okay.
2: Hi, that's my name.
1: Now, Courtney, if you ask John nicely, he'll play it for you again. You just have to say please.
7: If you could, please. I didn't hear it. I was trying to call.
0: Okay, here we go.
5: Monday afternoon at practice. Six carrying butterflies, 93.
0: Mm-hmm.
2: Ooh.
0: What do you think, Courtney? I need all four of those
1: Courtney.
0: In order. Well,
2: you don't want to know what I think.
0: Our Courtney has no chance of getting these.
1: That's true. Any guesses, Courtney?
0: No.
7: No idea.
1: I know the first one's American Kids. Am I right? Did I get that one right?
2: Wow.
1: Did I get that one right, John?
0: You're not the one playing the game.
1: Okay. I think the first one is American Kids. Say American Kids first.
7: Is there any way I can hear it one more time, please?
5: Monday afternoon at practice. Six carrying butterflies, 93.
0: Mm-hmm.
1: All right, Courtney, what do you think?
7: Oh, my Lord. I don't even know.
1: I would say American Kids is the first one.
7: Yeah, American Kids. I'm going to say that.
1: Okay. We got that one
0: right. We got one.
1: Okay.
0: All right.
2: Wow.
7: When the Sun Goes Down?
1: No, I'd say. I thought it was Carry On.
0: Okay.
2: Don't give them all away.
1: Well, sorry.
7: I am just shooting in the dark here.
0: Okay. Well, you're a bad shot.
1: Yeah.
0: And we'll move on. All right.
2: Great name, though.
0: All right. Bye. Good morning. Who are you and where are you?
8: I am Kelsey, and I am in Sabattis, Maine.
0: Isn't
1: Kelsey's
0: it funny?
1: Paying attention.
0: It's so funny how different people's phones sound.
1: Yeah.
2: Right?
1: Very different. Are you calling from a landline right now, Kels?
8: I don't even know that I have a landline, so no, I'm calling from my car. From my car.
1: Wow, you sound like you are so crystal clear.
0: It's so funny that you don't know if you have a landline.
1: Right?
2: Oh, my God.
1: And now, Kelsey, you got me thinking of it, too. I don't know if we have one at the house either anymore.
2: We don't have one.
1: We had one for years, but I think it's gone now.
2: Yeah.
0: There are some companies that sort of push you into the package.
1: It's like thrown in there as an extra.
0: Oh, it'll cost less if you have the landline.
2: That's foolish.
0: All right.
1: So, Kelsey, what do you think? Did you want to hear the montage one more time?
8: I will. Yes, please.
5: Monday afternoon at practice. Six carrying butterflies, 93.
1: So we know the first one already. Mm-hmm. Did you hear that one, Kels?
8: I listen online, so I did not.
0: Okay. Oh, a bit of a delay. Okay, so you're starting fresh then.
1: First one's American Kids.
0: Okay, you're not starting fresh. You know the first one is
8: American Kids.
0: That's correct.
1: Did you recognize the second one?
8: Can we do it one more time?
1: You gotta say please.
8: Please.
0: Yes.
5: Monday afternoon at practice. Six carrying butterflies, 93.
0: Second one.
8: Penny Lane? No.
0: That's a Beatles song.
1: That's a Beatles song.
2: Ooh, love that song.
1: Oh, you're never getting these tickets.
0: Okay.
1: Oh. Hang on.
0: All right, thanks. Bye-bye.
1: Penny Lane. What the hell are we doing?
0: I'm going to play it one more time. We're going to move on, play a song, and then come back for another round of guesses.
2: Okay.
0: So
1: record
0: this on your cassette recorder.
1: Right.
0: You can play
1: or just screenshot it on your phone right now.
2: Oh, okay.
1: You're recording.
5: Monday afternoon at practice. Six carrying butterflies, 93.
1: I got them all.
2: I don't know the third one.
1: I got them all.
0: Do you really?
1: I got them all.
2: Wow.
1: I'm telling you right now, I got them all.
2: Time to start bribing Joe.
1: Yep. I got them all.
2: Mm.
1: Yeah.
0: I'm going to turn the microphones off for a second. Mm-hmm.
1: Because I was just singing it in my head.
0: He just forgot.
2: Yeah.
1: I'll have it again, though.
0: Wait.
1: Again.
0: Oh, you got it. Never mind. I'll play it again in a minute. I was turning off the microphone.
1: I
0: didn't want you to give them to other people, but I was curious if you actually know.
1: Well, you know, if you tell me I'm right, I'm going to give them to other people.
2: Well,
1: you probably shouldn't check either.
0: So I wouldn't.
1: I wouldn't.
0: That's correct. Okay, here, one more time.
5: Monday afternoon at practice. Six carrying butterflies, 93.
1: Somebody's got it.
0: And we'll get the guess in coming up.
1: Got it.
0: More guesses in a second. 792 WPOR.

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6: We'll turn mostly sunny on Wednesday after starting off with the clouds, as highs range from the mid-70s of the coastline to upper 70s over the interior. Winds will be at the south around 5 to 10 miles per hour, gusting up to 20. Today, more clouds will move through, with lows dropping down to the 50s. Lots of clouds are expected on Thursday, with a chance for a little drizzle throughout the day, ahead of some rain developing late in the day. High temperatures will be around 70 degrees, winds out of the northeast around 5 miles per hour. I'm CBS 13 meteorologist Emily Sandum.
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0: Riley Green with Jonjo and Courtney on 101.9 POR. Did we see Riley Green at a Kenny Chesney Stadium show a couple years ago? Am I confused? Maybe I'm confused.
1: I don't think so.
2: Was it the... I don't remember.
1: The last time we saw Kenny, it was with Zach Brown Band. And wasn't Dirks with him?
2: Oh, I didn't go to that one because wisdom tooth removal.
1: But it wasn't. I don't think it was. I don't think Riley was there. No.
0: Chance for you to win now. Round two is always easier than round one.
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0: 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We'll play this montage for you again.
1: Yeah, play it again, please.
0: Get some more guessing. Listen.
5: Monday afternoon at practice.
6: Six carrying butterflies, 93.
0: What are those songs in the correct order? Correct song title in the correct order. Mm-hmm. We have one. Do we only have one?
2: Yes.
1: We have one. Two if you were paying attention to me.
2: Oh, true.
0: We have one.
1: Mm-hmm. I'm just saying.
0: Who are you and where are you, please?
7: It's Courtney again, and I think I got it.
0: All right.
2: Yes,
0: all right.
2: Courtney.
1: Courtney.
0: You were in on round one. You got one right after Joe gave you the answer, if I remember correctly.
1: Mm-hmm.
7: Right.
0: And that was?
7: American Kids.
1: That's right. That's the first one. And I knew the second one, too. What is the second one?
7: Is it Carry On?
1: Yeah, it is. Yeah, okay. I knew that one too. This is the third one is where the question comes in.
2: Mm-hmm. Yeah.
0: Courtney?
7: Never Feel Like That Again?
0: No. Oh, sorry. Okay.
2: You made it too hard, John.
0: Yeah. All right. You don't get to guess anymore.
1: No. Aww. Sorry.
0: Okay, goodbye. Good morning. Who are you and where are you, please?
8: Nikki from Lewiston.
0: All right, Nikki. What are the songs?
1: Come on,
0: this
1: Nikki.
0: Morning's Kenny Chesney montage.
8: I have American Kids.
0: That's right.
8: Carry On.
1: Yes.
8: In Summertime.
1: No. Oh, yes, but no.
0: Sorry, that is not the third song.
1: No, it's not.
0: Okay. All right, we got to go. One moment on. Who are you now? Where are you?
7: Hi, Courtney.
0: Another Courtney
1: again?
0: No, a different Courtney.
7: Oh, there was another Courtney.
1: Yeah, this is our third Courtney this morning.
2: There's a lot of Courtneys. Really? We're everywhere.
0: There's too many Courtneys.
2: And we love Kenny Chesney.
0: It's like, if I were to ever write a children's book, it would be too many Courtneys.
2: Aw, there's never too many.
1: Yeah, one's enough.
0: Where are you, Courtney? Phone Courtney.
7: In Falmouth.
0: All right, Falmouth Courtney. What are the songs in the montage? And if you say please, I'll play it again.
7: Please, yeah.
0: Okay.
5: Monday afternoon at practice.
6: Six carrying butterflies, 93.
0: Okay, give us your guesses.
7: Okay. All right. Number one, American Kids.
1: Yes.
2: Mm-hmm.
7: Number two, Carry On.
1: Yes.
0: Okay.
7: Number three, Boys of Fall.
1: Oh, my God. Yes.
7: One. And number four, Summertime.
1: She's not even going to wait for the anticipation, John. She just got them all right. She won. She got them.
0: I'm sorry. Yes, Summertime is the right answer.
2: Yay!
0: Yes. Congratulations. You're going to see Kenny Chesney, Eric Church, Gillette Woo! Stadium, August 28th, 2020.
1: That was impressive.
2: Nice.
7: I told you this was a winning Courtney.
2: Yeah.
0: You were 100% so correct.
2: I love it.
1: Well, I take back what I said about all Courtneys being losers.
2: Wow.
0: All right, you hold on just a second. Congratulations, Courtney and Falmouth, being our Wednesday winner. Tomorrow morning, 7:40, another chance.
1: Oh, we're going to do the same game.
0: Another montage.
2: Oh, God.
0: Yeah, good luck from 101.9 POR tomorrow.
9: The reason some of us actually look forward to alarms. 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

101.9 POR, John, Joe, and Courtney all morning, 12 in a row all day, still chilly at the bus stop, temps in the mid-50s, maybe low 50s. 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
3: 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That was better.
4: There
3: was a first date, no second date. Why was there no second date? We're going to dig into this and find out.
5: What did the dude do wrong?
4: Yeah, what did he do?
3: We'll find out from Avery. Hey, Avery, how you doing today?
6: I'm good. How are you?
4: Chilling.
3: Avery sounds a little bit shy. We'll break you out of your shell, Avery, because we need to find out all about your date and everything.
5: Yeah, what's up with this guy, Randall?
6: Well, I feel like Randall hasn't figured out what he's missing.
5: Oh.
3: That would be you, right?
5: Yeah. Well, let's figure out what he's like, because obviously, you know, you don't have any problems with you.
4: Mm-hmm.
5: What's Randall like?
6: Oh my gosh, well, he's hot.
5: Yeah.
6: Fun. And I would say my friends are fully jealous.
4: Okay.
5: Really? Why are your friends jealous?
3: Even though there hasn't been another date.
4: Because he's hot and sexy. Did you guys get along?
5: Yeah, did you guys click?
6: Yeah, he said he couldn't wait to get to know me better.
5: I bet.
4: That's a good sign, or it was a sexy thing
5: to say.
4: Was
5: he looking at your boobies?
3: No, you can ignore that question.
5: Sorry.
6: Well, it was when I told him I couldn't go back to his apartment on the first date that things got.
3: Oh, yeah. So he was looking and thinking about
5: that. He was looking for a little private time.
4: Hmm.
6: Yeah, and I didn't want it to, like, get ahead of myself.
5: Well, that's because you're a good girl, unlike Courtney.
4: It can be smart.
5: Who found herself getting into trouble at a young age.
3: Uh-huh.
4: It can be really wise to wait, but what was leading up to that moment? Like, were you making out or what?
5: Yeah, what was going on?
6: Well, no, I mean, we talked about meeting for lunch, but then he thought dinner would be more romantic.
5: And was it?
4: True.
6: Yeah, I think, like, we were at a quiet table. The lighting was dim. We were in our own little world.
3: Paying 100% attention to each other.
4: Yeah.
5: Right.
4: Everything was going positively in your little world.
5: And the lights are dim, so if something's in my teeth, I don't have to worry as much about it.
4: You can make like a weird face.
5: Italian restaurants are the best.
4: Everything was good, though?
6: Yes. I feel like we got along really well, and there was maybe some electricity in the air.
5: Well, electricity's good, but was there any moments where you thought, you know, like there was a lull in the conversation, or maybe he was looking at a waitress inappropriately, said something?
3: Avery, was there a moment that the power went out?
5: Yeah, there was no power, right?
6: Maybe I decided I wanted to kiss him halfway through, and I got a little distracted thinking about it.
5: Okay.
4: That doesn't seem like an issue.
3: Yeah,
5: like,
3: what do you mean
5: distracted? Yeah, did he notice that you were distracted?
6: Yeah, so I had to fess up.
5: And say you wanted to plant one on him?
4: Give him a smooch? Did you?
3: It's a good thing to be daydreaming about if you're on a date, right?
5: Yeah, nothing wrong with that.
4: Letting know your thoughts and stuff.
3: As long as you do fess up.
5: Yeah, how was that accepted?
4: How was it?
6: You know, he felt the same, so we skipped dessert.
5: Yeah, baby.
3: Hey.
4: Smoochy time. Did you talk about, like, he wanted to take you home, and you said no, but did you talk about seeing each other again for a date?
6: Just that he wanted to get to know me better, so I could...
3: We know what he wanted.
5: That. Wow. So, and you go, you didn't go back to his place, obviously, or did you go back to his place?
6: No, I didn't.
5: Yeah, and nothing's happened since then. You haven't heard from him.
6: We exchanged a few texts, and then he just stopped replying.
5: Do you think maybe he thought you were bored to tears on the date and maybe you just weren't interested? Because I feel like you don't want to talk to me.
4: Oh.
3: I'm just putting it out there. Avery is just nervous.
4: She's low key.
5: She was probably nervous on the date, too.
4: Mm-hmm.
3: Is that maybe a chance of that, Avery?
5: Maybe he didn't think you were interested?
6: Sure. I thought it went well.
5: Well, yeah. Well, right. You're making out with him.
4: Well, yeah, that's true.
3: Look, we're going to talk to him and find out in a couple minutes. We'll give Randall a call. You gave us his phone number, and we'll get his side of the story. And if he wants to go out with you again, Avery, we're going to pay for the second date. But just listen while we get the whole story from him before we ask you to come into the conversation.
5: Yeah, you won't have a problem not talking.
4: Yeah, that's valid.
6: Okay.
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7: We'll turn mostly sunny on Wednesday after starting off with the clouds, as highs range from the mid-70s of the coastline to upper 70s over the interior. Winds will be at the south around 5 to 10 miles per hour, gusting up to 20. Tonight, more clouds will move through, with lows dropping down to the 50s. Lots of clouds are expected on Thursday, with a chance for a little drizzle throughout the day, ahead of some rain developing late in the day. High temperatures will be around 70 degrees, winds out of the northeast around 5 miles per hour. I'm CBS 13 meteorologist Emily Santum.
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1: Banger.
0: John, Joe, and Courtney all morning, 12 in a row all day. This afternoon at 4:10, Ben will have some tickets for your ride home to see Kenny Chesney and Eric Church.
1: You got to get those.
0: Yeah.
1: You want them.
0: They don't go on sale to the general public. 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
0: John, Joe, and Courtney's Hang Up or Hang Out on 101.9 POR. We already talked to Avery about her first date with Randall. Only date, yeah. By the way. Yeah. They made out a little bit. He wanted to go back to his place, and she said no.
1: She said, no way.
3: I'm not that kind of lead. I'm no Courtney.
1: You can never be me, baby.
0: But then all of a sudden, he just vanished. And what's the story? We're going to offer to pay for the second date if he says yes. But we got to call and get him on the phone right now.
4: Hello?
3: Hey, Randall. It's John, Joe, and Courtney from 101.9 POR. You are on the radio right now. We were just talking about you with a friend of ours, man. Hello?
4: Good things, I hope.
3: Oh, dude, nothing but good things when we talk about Randall. We actually were talking to a young lady, a friend of ours, who recently, I think, was enjoying her time with you on a date. Do you remember anybody named Avery?
4: Yeah, I do. That's flattering. Why wouldn't she tell me?
1: Well, she did tell you, but you aren't texting her back, so this is on you, brah.
3: Yeah, brah.
0: And we're going to pay for the second date if you guys, if you agree, because she's a yes for sure.
4: Oh, man.
3: Uh-oh, that doesn't sound good.
1: We were hoping
3: that we could, like, reconnect you, and like John said, we'll pay for a second date, because she says that she was interested in you, and then she just haven't heard back from you. What's the deal?
4: Avery, she's really out there.
1: Out there?
0: Oh, like Space Cadet?
1: Yeah, what do you mean?
4: Well, her three best friends, they're all AI.
0: She has...
1: All of them are AI?
0: It's weird.
3: All of my friends are AI.
1: But we're not AI.
0: Courtney and I are not AI.
3: You guys are my friends.
1: Maybe a little.
3: You're my coworkers.
0: She has more than one AI that she talks to?
3: Wow.
4: Yeah. She sent me a couple of them, like a GIF of a couple of them, asking to meet me. And that ick was real.
3: The AI people?
0: The AI friend is like, hey, we want to meet you next time you go out with Avery. That's weird.
1: I don't know. I kind of couldn't do that.
3: Yeah.
1: It's very modern.
0: Well, we didn't know. It's weird.
3: Hold on. Oh, hi, Avery.
5: But so.
3: Hey, Randall. Avery's on the phone with us.
0: Surprise.
4: Wow.
0: Yeah. Avery, what's the deal?
5: You know, Octavio is jealous. And he sometimes forgets he's in the friend lane.
3: Oh, my God.
5: But Aria and Yaya, they already love you.
3: We're getting punked. This isn't real.
1: That's, Avery, that's like a little, it's a little weird.
0: Randall, you don't even need to jump in and say anything else. You don't need to defend yourself in any way, shape, or form.
1: I understand. Yeah, totally.
0: Totally agree with you.
3: Avery, can't you, maybe Randall wants to hang out with real people. Am I right, Randall?
4: Yeah, I don't want to hang out with you and some algorithms.
3: Yeah, what's that about?
5: Yeah, but with Octavio, I had the paid tier, so he does voice calls.
3: Oh, my God.
5: And AR and VR. And my girls, it's just, you know, it's voice calls and chat, but they're really the best.
3: Avery, if this is something that works for you, I think that's totally cool.
1: Totally, because, sure, yeah, yeah.
3: Yeah, I mean, maybe you're more comfortable talking to people that don't...
0: That
3: aren't people. Because you sound uncomfortable talking to... real people.
1: That's honestly
3: like
1: valid,
3: us.
1: Yeah.
3: So, like, I get it, but you have to understand that that seems a little off-putting to some people. Am I way off about this, Randall?
4: No, not at all. You know, if you leave them out, like, I can give one more go.
3: See? If you leave them out.
0: But she's not going to leave them out forever.
1: They're her besties. Just,
0: yeah.
3: What does Ophelia think about that? What was her name again?
1: What was
3: your AI friend again?
0: Dr. Otto Octavius.
3: Octavia?
1: Activia?
0: I don't want them to go out.
5: I feel
0: hanging
5: like
0: up
5: you're
0: the
5: making
0: phone.
5: Me pick between you and my friends, and I'm just not willing to.
3: Between you and your... Only one of them's got a heartbeat.
0: And,
3: and a penis!
1: Oh! Wait, the AI does?
0: Now I have questions, but I'm not asking. Okay.
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0: Parker McCollum, P-Mac, Courtney likes to call him.
1: Marker McCollum.
0: Yeah, it's killing me. You're killing me. 735 now. Temps have not climbed above 60 degrees for anybody yet.
1: Ooh, burr.
0: A chilly fall morning, but a morning with some guests, as Will and Reed from 12OC are in this morning on...

0: It's been so long since Will and Reed from 12OC have been in the POR studio.
1: Yeah, I told you they weren't mad at me or Courtney.
2: We're not mad at anybody.
1: Jeez, man.
3: Just John
1: We're
3: Shannon.
1: Home. Just John Shannon.
0: Have you been here from Nashville all summer? You've been back and forth a lot.
4: We've been back and forth. It's been like, we've been here for like 3 days and we're out and we're back.
2: I feel like
4: it's crazy.
2: Drive that van from Nashville to Maine. To
5: is it a lot? Yeah, you guys do any flying or is it mostly driving?
2: It's way more driving than we want to do. But.
1: Damn. And at $4 a gallon.
4: $6.20 now.
1: $6 a gallon.
0: Wow. That's what gas is in Nashville?
4: It's bleeding us dry.
1: Diesel.
0: Yeah. Oh.
1: Oh, my God, guys.
0: Oh, yeah.
3: That's
0: yeah.
3: an insane
1: that's
3: going to
1: hurt.
4: It's not fun.
1: So did the bass player get fired? Yes. Did the old guy get fired?
4: We had
1: fired?
4: To cut costs.
1: Because of Cooter? Yeah. Is he gone?
4: We sold Cooter.
2: We just cut holes in the bottom of the van.
1: You
2: know, we're like the Flintstones.
1: You can hire one of those keyboard players that like hits a button and it's like the whole bass part.
4: Oh,
1: and
4: yeah.
1: The whole drum part. You guys could just be you two and a keyboard.
4: We'll just play with a DJ.
1: That'd be awesome.
0: Right? Some tracks.
1: I'm available.
0: Yeah, right. 12OC will be playing. A big show is coming up at Madrid's in Portland. If you haven't been, awesome venue down just off Commercial Street near where the ships come in there.
1: Yeah.
3: Oh, yeah.
4: Yeah, I've never been there before, but I'm excited to check it out.
1: I was going to ask you if you guys scoped that place out yet.
4: No.
2: Never been there.
4: We have to play at least, we want to try to play every room in Portland, which is cool because it's like our hometown. So we're doing Madrid's now. So we're going to do it.
1: And Madrid seems to be like the hot spot right now that I see a lot. I saw Xander Nelson was just there with his big CD release party that he had, and they were raving about the venue and how cool it was.
3: It's hip with the kids these
1: days.
3: So
1: I'm very excited when you guys get...
2: the kids
1: love it. I'm excited when you guys get in there. When's the show again?
2: October 16th. I don't know.
3: Reed doesn't know.
4: I have no clue.
1: Boy, you guys haven't lost it at all.
0: It's the same.
1: I love it.
0: So the show at Madrid's tickets on sale now. You can get that link at 1019POR.com or in the POR app for that show coming up. Like I said, it's off Commercial Street near the International Ferry Terminal there.
3: Mm-hmm. The thingy.
0: Awesome. Really awesome place. Let's talk about Will getting engaged.
3: Yay!
0: Oh, congratulations.
4: Lover boy.
2: Thank you.
4: Lover boy right here.
0: Reed, how far in advance did you know?
4: Like a day.
0: What?
3: Wow.
0: Yeah. Well, Will, how far in advance did you know?
1: I was gonna say, Will, how did this all shake down for you?
2: Like 8 months.
1: Eight months? Really?
3: Oh.
2: Yeah,
3: wow.
2: I totally played her too. I was like, oh. We had been talking about it anyways.
0: Right.
2: Mm-hmm. And then I bought the ring and I kind of like got weird. As she said, and I'm like,
1: did she know you bought the ring?
2: No.
1: Okay. All right.
2: So like for eight months,
1: you just got weird.
2: She thought like I wasn't committed anymore.
3: Oh my God.
1: Dude, that's a, hey, listen.
3: That happens a lot.
1: But that's a game. That's a fine line to
4: walk.
1: That's
4: hilarious.
2: Man. I didn't mean to make it that
1: play it that well.
2: But and then she was surprised.
1: Yeah.
2: Reed was like spraying champagne all over us.
1: Right. Aww. Now, Reed, I would have been there with a stack of papers and I would have gone, now here's the prenup.
3: There you go.
1: Sister.
4: Yeah, I love that. Maybe on the wedding day I'll do that. Who knows?
3: Hey,
1: can I ask how you proposed?
2: She's from Vermont, so she has a family camp up there and just did it by ourselves. I faked her out. I was like, oh, take a video of us and...
1: Nice.
2: It was like 5 a.m. I couldn't sleep and we were in like terrible clothes.
1: Right.
2: And she's like, you made me wear this. And then everybody showed up. We had a big barbecue and a big party. And
4: he's such a lover boy.
1: Aww, I love that the moment was real.
3: Mm-hmm.
0: Yeah.
1: That you guys got to have a real moment because you see so many stuff now that's staged.
3: Very polished.
2: I was going to do like the whole camera guy and I was like, that's awkward.
1: No,
3: it
1: man.
3: Is awkward.
1: I think you played it really well. That's awesome. Congratulations.
2: Mm-hmm. Thank you.
0: I know someone who thought they were going to get engaged recently and it didn't work out. But the story went like that. And multiple times she kept thinking, oh, this is going to be the moment. We're going away for a weekend. We're going on vacation.
3: This will
0: like,
3: be it.
0: All these
1: oh, no.
0: So she was always dressed up and ready and prepared.
1: Was it a break? Was she ready for a breakup?
0: And well, they're not together anymore.
1: Oh, that's so sad.
3: Oh my God.
4: Yeah. Were you at Red Rocks this week?
0: Yeah, last week, yeah.
4: That was crazy.
0: Yeah,
4: there's
0: a cool
4: there?
0: Show at Red Rocks. It was a Cole Swindell show at Red Rocks.
4: That's like our dream venue right there. We're like...
2: Someday.
0: Work your way up.
1: John
0: someday.
1: And I were talking about that, too. That's like a dream venue for a lot of people. I want to see a show there.
3: Me too.
1: It just looks so cool.
0: We had never been to Red Rocks before.
1: Yeah.
0: Or Colorado, for that matter. So yeah.
1: I got a buddy who's been to there a couple of times, and he says, like, you get there early just so you can look around.
3: Yeah. Yeah. It's like one of those venues.
4: Every time I look at John's Facebook, it's Ireland, and it's Red Rocks.
1: Yeah, world travel. It's everywhere, but in the POR studio.
3: Interesting.
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4: Oh, some shots fired here.
0: He likes it that way, believe me. Hang on just a second. 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
17: We'll turn mostly sunny on Wednesday after starting off with the clouds as highs range from the mid-70s of the coastline to upper 70s over the interior. Winds will be at the south around 5 to 10 miles per hour, gusting up to 20. Today, more clouds will move through with lows dropping down to the 50s. Lots of clouds are expected on Thursday with a chance for a little drizzle throughout the day ahead of some rain developing late in the day. High temperatures will be around 70 degrees, winds out of the northeast around 5 miles per hour. I'm CBS 13 meteorologist Emily Santum.
0: It's not exactly warm outside yet, but it's going to be a nice day today. As she said, it's 54 degrees now in South Portland, 56 in Brunswick, 54 in Auburn. 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

0: WLOC's Radio Dial, the song that mentions us on 101.9 POR. John, Joe, Courtney with Will and Reed in This Morning.
1: Can I give you guys some credit, which we rarely do? I'm usually ripping on you guys.
2: Yeah.
1: Your video production and stuff has been fantastic.
2: Yeah.
1: You guys have stepped up your game.
3: Who's doing it?
1: And are we taking acting classes?
2: No.
1: I saw a commercial for a town and country, and I'm like, what are they doing?
4: We're so bad. We did a music video for Hurt on Whiskey, and it was so awkward.
1: But they look cool.
4: They look cool. We don't sound cool.
0: No, the video, your music videos are really great.
3: They're awesome. Yeah.
4: Until we talk.
0: Then you're doing that town and country Federal Credit Union commercial.
1: That was great.
0: That was awful.
3: Oh, my God.
1: Hey, maybe we should get a loan. That's a great idea, Reed.
3: Oh, no. Is it like that?
1: We should call town and country.
4: We're just figuring it out. We're terrible at that stuff.
3: So you guys are great.
5: The wonderful people over at Town and Country.
1: Yes.
3: Love them.
5: They deal with our crap. They send us what to talk about, and then we have to make it.
1: I'm surprised they haven't just said, boys, listen, we're just going to stick a logo on your poster. Don't talk.
5: Yeah.
1: Just stand there and look like you look.
5: The funny thing is, we're actually shooting a TV commercial for them next month.
1: Oh, yeah.
0: Oh, my God.
5: You'll see us on TV.
1: What a lucky director.
4: I'm so stressed out. It's so funny because when Will, actually, we've done liners in here before, and you know how Will gets when he has to talk on the mic?
5: Geez.
4: He just falls apart. He can't read. He can't talk. He gets all red. It's hilarious.
5: I'm just good at talking. I can't read out loud.
4: Yeah, you can't read.
3: That's hard.
0: Here's what I would suggest to the director of the TV commercial that you're going to shoot for Town and Country Federal Credit Union. Great sponsor for you guys and for the radio station.
4: Cancel the commercial.
1: Swing by the liquor store. The agency liquor store.
3: Maybe.
5: Use the Town and Country credit card.
0: Just whatever the first take is, just keep it.
1: Use it. That's the one.
3: Because
0: it's never going to get better.
1: Right?
3: It'll only dissolve.
1: You may think to yourself, we can do better than that. Yeah. But just keep it.
0: Yeah.
1: Just in case.
4: I swear that's the best you're going to get today.
0: Send everybody home after that.
4: Promise.
0: You're wasting your time after that. Did you complete a take? Done.
3: There you go.
4: We don't even get through it. Yeah.
1: Guys, before we let you go, what's up with new music and stuff?
3: Are you guys putting a lot
1: a lot of stuff coming out from you guys online.
5: We're trying to stay busy.
4: We wrote this song. We were writing at Curb one day, and we were writing with our friend Kyle Schlinger down there.
2: Kyle Schlinger. So Courtney, one day we were at Curb.
3: I was writing with Kyle Schlinger.
0: Sorry, focused on his last name.
3: Schlinger.
4: Great guy. It's a great name.
3: I just wanted to say it.
4: But we wrote this song with him, and it's probably the best song we've ever written. And we went off and talked to Drew Baldridge. We were on a call with him, with his label, and he wanted to do a song with us. So we decided to record it with him, and Kyle produced it, and we just got it back, and we've been teasing on TikTok because we get thousands of likes on every video.
3: Wow.
4: We restarted a whole TikTok. If you want to go check it out, it's 12OC Music 1, because we don't have the right username. I swear it's real. But it's getting great traction and stuff, and we're going to have it dropped September 25th.
5: Oh, he got the date right.
4: I know. So it's huge. It's a big step. It's our first song we've ever done with a label, and it's the best song we've ever done.
1: And Drew Baldridge is awesome.
3: Yeah, he's incredible.
4: He's great. He's been putting us through it all, hooking us up with everything.
1: That's cool.
4: He's actually, I think we might get on a couple dates with him too.
1: You guys making friends.
4: Yeah.
5: Making friends.
3: And you're going on a date. That's so cute.
4: We're going to McDonald's.
3: It's going to be great.
5: Using our Town and Country Federal Credit Union credit card.
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5: October 16th.
4: That.
5: I got it.
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1: No, it's not blue now.
0: It is not.
1: Well,
0: but that
1: at least where we are.
0: Gray. Literally is the forecast for
1: it's,
0: today, though.
1: It's kind of yucky.
0: Yeah, but it'll be better.
1: Yep.
0: Today's going to get better. It's not even 60 degrees yet.
1: It always does when you're a little ray of sunshine Joe's here.
0: Oh, yeah. Okay, if that's not good enough. Yeah.

0: will say the story is the only part that feels good today. My throat and my chest does not. And I feel like I need to explain it to people because I'm not myself today. So if you don't hear me laugh when I normally laugh or have the energy, it's because I can't.
1: Yeah, because if you laugh, you'll go, ha!
0: I've got one of those respiratory things where a certain level of breath takes you over the edge. And boy, it hurts when you got a cough.
2: You sound cool and low, though.
0: Yes, baby. Hey. Thank you. Hey, a big shout out going to Saco Bay News and writer Amanda Carter. I saw this story the other day. She did a great story about a woman who is who's really making a difference one school crossing at a time.
2: Ooh.
0: I love this little spotlight that we do of like these hometown heroes out there.
1: Yeah.
0: Here's one in Old Orchard Beach. Her name is Sally Frangillo, and she's known as Miss Sally.
2: Miss Sally.
0: Now, every school morning, you will find her on Saco Avenue in her bright fluorescent vest and her hat, and she's holding up her stop sign, and her LED lights will be blinking at you as well.
1: Oh, they have light-up stop signs now. Mm-hmm. They hold up.
0: But Sally isn't this just there to stop traffic. No, she talks to the kids.
2: Mm-hmm. Good.
0: She talks to the walkers. She talks to the locals. Basically, if you are anywhere near the corner or Old Orchard Beach, she's probably going to know how your day is going.
1: You're having a conversation with Miss Sally.
0: Want to or not, Sally's going to know everything about you. And you're going to be like, what? Did I just tell that woman stuff I've never told anyone before?
1: While I was crossing the street.
0: After 30 years working with kids in the Massachusetts school system, Sally says she thinks of children she watches over as her own. 30 years, Massachusetts.
2: Wow.
0: I don't know what that is. Probably a typo. There was even a time when a child was left sitting alone after school, and Miss Sally stayed with that child to make sure that she was okay and contacted the school rather than simply, you know, walking away.
2: Oh, my God.
0: Like a lot of people would do. That's just Sally. She's like, I would never leave a child.
1: Okay, kid.
0: Alone.
1: Well, good luck.
2: Bye. Yeah. Have a nice day.
0: Now, after nearly 9 years at that corner, she has, like, no plans on leaving. And sometimes people who make the biggest difference, you know, they're not wearing the capes out there. Because Miss Sally, maybe we should get her a cape.
2: Yes.
0: Sometimes they're wearing a fluorescent vest.
1: Yes.
0: And they're holding up a stop sign. Mm-hmm. And they're making sure that your kids are getting where they need to go safely.
2: Very important, people.
1: I'm pretty sure I would trust someone in a fluorescent vest with a stop sign more around groups of children than someone running around with a cape.
0: Yeah.
2: A fluorescent cape would be cool.
0: And I've seen both those things in Old Orchard Beach.
2: Seen a lot.
0: Thank you, Miss Sally.
1: We'll do the laughing for you.
2: Yes.
0: I want to laugh so bad.

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10: We'll turn mostly sunny on Wednesday after starting off with the clouds, as highs range from the mid-70s of the coastline to upper 70s over the interior. Winds will be at the south around 5 to 10 miles per hour, gusting up to 20. Today, more clouds will move through, with lows dropping down to the 50s. Lots of clouds are expected on Thursday, with a chance for a little drizzle throughout the day, ahead of some rain developing late in the day. High temperatures will be around 70 degrees, winds out of the northeast around 5 miles per hour. I'm CBS 13 meteorologist Emily Santum.
1: The perfect soundtrack for your first cup of coffee. John, Joe, and Courtney all morning, 12 in a row, all day.

0: You are John, Joe, and Courtney all morning, 12 in a row, all day. Americans say they are mentally maxed out.
1: Oh, yeah.
0: More than half of Americans say their mental load is at maximum capacity every single week.
1: Man, so true.
2: Yeah, I can see why.
1: Every week, every day.
0: Yeah.
1: I feel it, like, really bad.
2: There's so much pressure to, like, especially from social media. Mm-hmm. They're like, you know, looks maxing, sleep maxing, all this stuff. And it's like, just
1: I think that's
2: live.
1: Courtney, that's a big part of it, too, I think, is the social media aspect of it. And it's like, it seems impossible to escape, too.
2: Yeah.
1: I'm as guilty as everybody else, too, because I always say I'm going to walk away from it. Now, we kind of have to for our jobs, you know, be on social media. But even if I didn't, I'd be a liar if I said I wouldn't be on there anyways.
2: Just I love TikTok.
1: Because the curiosity factor of what's going on in the world. Mm-hmm. What's the juicy gossip out there? Mm-hmm.
2: Yeah, and like TikTok, the algorithm, I've noticed lately, it really feeds you stuff. Like if you watch a video for a certain amount of time, or God forbid I set my phone down and have a video on, it will show me like 10 of the same, like similar things.
1: Oh yeah, it wants to hook you.
0: It enables that scroll. You're like, oh, what's the next one? What's the next one? It's like eating a bag of peanut M&Ms.
2: Mm. Oh, I don't like peanut M&Ms.
0: It's like eating a bag of Reese's Pieces.
2: Yes.
1: Okay. Those two.
0: Right? It's like, I'll have a few. Oh, just one more. Oh, one more.
2: Candy corn.
0: Yeah. Oh, it's candy corn season. Mm. I think part of it, what was I thinking when you guys were, is not being able to put it down.
1: Totally.
2: Yes.
0: Right? Not being able to put it down because it's so good for your brain to not do anything. And we never, ever not do anything
1: have
0: anymore.
1: Those moments anymore.
2: Oh, I mean,
1: you used to have lots of those moments.
0: Just think about if you're standing in line at the store, waiting to pay, you get your
1: what do you do?
0: You whip out your phone. You start scrolling. Like,
1: You're waiting in line for a service at the grocery store. Mm-hmm. You do it everywhere.
0: John,
1: you're so right.
2: Yeah.
1: Everywhere you take that thing out. Like if you have a spare second.
0: Yeah.
1: It's with your phone.
0: Yes.
2: I've been trying to disconnect more with my phone, and I'll, like, if you're in line, I'll be like, what did I do back in the day?
1: Mm-hmm.
2: Stare off into nothingness and daydream.
0: But you're not doing nothing.
1: No. You're processing things.
0: That's when your brain processes. Yeah. That's when you're creative. That's when your brain is able to deal with all the other inputs from your day.
2: Yeah, yeah. Boredom breeds creativity.
0: When you never do nothing, you know, your brain isn't able to do all that, and you feel totally maxed out, like so many people feel all the time.
2: Oh, absolutely. You know what the best way to zone out, but you're still doing stuff, is I'll take Rosie out, and she has her swing, and I have a saucer swing.
1: Mm-hmm.
2: Just sitting there swinging is so, like, because your brain can just, you daydream, or you think about whatever, and you just feel the wind, and your body's moving back and forth. It's kind of nice.
1: Sometimes I'll look up from play, and I'll be like, what is that fire? And he'll be like, that's the sun, John. It comes out every day.
2: It burns
1: and I'll be like, it feels warm in my skin. I like it. Yeah. He's like, you should get out more.
0: You're outside now. No,
1: I never feel this on my couch.
0: In the dark.
1: Yes.
0: Where the only glow is from my phone.
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1: Ah, or, easy to mistake.
0: Or
1: them.
0: Any other Luke that you know. Luke Duke. No, not.
1: No, I don't even know who that is.
0: Duke's a Hazard?
1: Oh, okay.
0: Going Luke Duke? Okay. 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
0: And then he just goes house to house that he owns and just lives in.
1: He's one, like, I live there now. Thank you.
0: Different house every day.
2: That'd be so funny. So
1: this is a way for you to really use AI-powered stuff to help your shopping experience and help your fashion experience.
2: You obviously haven't been watching the news. AI bad.
1: Oh, I know.
2: AI evil. Well, AI bad. It's taking over.
1: This is a morally, the app of the day is a morally gray area.
2: Yes, it really is.
1: And I'll try everything, okay? They won't let me do some of them on here. So this is called Daydream, and this is a way for you to use AI to help you flesh out whatever fashion you're trying to go for or just find stuff. It is hard shopping, especially being a big girl, man. Mm-hmm. It is hard.
2: And I was that girlfriend.
1: Struggling a little bit in here because it's like, what's your size for your bottoms? And it was like XXL was the choice. I'm like, I guess I'll pick that one.
2: Can we get a few extra X's in
1: there? Need a couple extra here for these butt cheeks. So, you know, use it your own risk. It might give you a little body.
0: What does
1: feelings.
0: It do?
2: Yeah, what are you talking about?
1: You can go in and you're like, I want to find a silk dress for a fall wedding. Mm. Or I need to find a leather purse under $100.
2: For fat chicks.
1: Yeah, a fat leather purse.
2: What?
1: What about you can
2: you're making
1: put plus
2: it sound
1: size.
2: Like you're like making it.
1: You can put plus size if you want.
2: Yeah, you're looking for specific things though, right?
1: Yes, but you can create this little profile and it helps you pick, it'll say what your max amount you want to pay for dresses, tops, shoes. Because some, you know, dresses you might want to spend $100, maybe more if you're someone else.
2: So the shopping. So I go to, like, I need a pair of pink shoes.
1: Yeah.
2: I need a pink pair of heels for this wedding that I have coming up.
1: Yes.
2: So you put it in and then you go, but I don't want to pay more than $150.
1: Yes. And it will literally find it for you.
2: Through the internet.
0: Different sites for you.
2: Find those sites for you.
1: And you can even select, like, what your favorite designers are.
2: And that's Courtney's app of the day being brought to you by...
0: by Joe.
1: By Joe.
2: Is that
1: and
2: what
1: Joe apparently
2: though?
1: Wears pink heels.
2: That's right.
1: It literally does.
2: I'm on all the fat girl sites.
0: Does it give you...
1: It's not just for the plus size gals.
0: Hold on.
1: Is for everybody.
0: Does this app... What was it called?
1: Daydream. I literally almost said fat girl.
0: Yeah.
1: Wow.
0: That's awful. It's called Daydream.
1: Daydream.
0: Do you upload a picture of yourself and will it show you wearing the things that it finds? Or no?
2: That's nice.
1: That's a whole other app you can actually do that with. And I've reviewed it before and it is really great. But this one is just for shopping in general. And you can go to these websites through here and actually buy stuff. It will also show you different promos like H&M has 20% off, blah, blah, blah.
2: Sometimes you want to shop around because you got some extra time, right? And you want to look around. Other times you don't.
1: You just want to find it.
2: I know how much I have. I know what I need.
1: Mm-hmm.
2: I just need it now.
0: Well, I think it's a cool idea that if you're like,
2: concept.
0: I'm looking for, you know,
1: XYZ.
0: Pink shoes in this size.
2: At this price.
0: At this price. And then it shows you all the various sites.
1: It shows it for you.
0: Do you know how many different stores and sites it includes
1: like
0: that it shops
1: 10,000
0: from?
1: Okay. Or something. Wow. Over 10,000 top fashion brands. And I did see, I saw Gap, I saw Old Navy. So it's not just crazy expensive places.
2: The big ones.
1: So, and limiting the prices on stuff really helps.
0: And it's free.
1: So. It's for free. I was like, this can't be free. And I Googled it and stuff, and everything is free.
0: Maybe they get a cut.
1: They probably do.
0: By linking you to the store.
1: That's what I'm thinking. You know, they have like Levi's, Alexander Wang, stuff like that.
2: That's
1: It was named one of the best inventions of 2025. So by Time Magazine.
2: This app was?
1: Yeah.
2: Wow.
1: Isn't that crazy? So, yeah. Enjoy it, and while it's still free, and don't think about the moral repercussions.
3: Yeah.
1: There you go.
0: This is a good use of AI.
1: it really is.
0: Yes.
1: Yeah,
0: you using AI to make goofy videos of me and Joe is not.
1: Oh, that reminds me.
0: No.
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8: We'll turn mostly sunny on Wednesday after starting off with the clouds, as highs range from the mid-70s of the coastline to upper 70s over the interior. Winds will be at the south around 5 to 10 miles per hour, gusting up to 20. Today, more clouds will move through, with lows dropping down to the 50s. Lots of clouds are expected on Thursday, with a chance for a little drizzle throughout the day, ahead of some rain developing late in the day. High temperatures will be around 70 degrees, winds out of the northeast around 5 miles per hour. I'm CBS 13 meteorologist Emily Santum.
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2: Well, we're going to have a little game for you to play.
3: Nice.
2: And if you can get every song correct in this Kenny Chesney montage, you'll win the tickets.
4: Oh, these are always tough for me.
5: I know.
3: The good news is this is Kenny Chesney, so you know these are all going to be like, these all hit songs.
2: They're all hit songs.
3: Okay, all big
2: They're
3: hit
2: all
3: songs.
2: Of them. Massive hit songs. Mm-hmm. I will play this clip for you. You need to tell us the correct title in order mm-hmm. in order to win the tickets for Kenny Chesney and Eric Church August 28th of next year at Gillette Stadium.
3: Sheryl Crow's going to be there too. Do you see that?
5: And Graylin James.
3: Yeah, you know what? The Sheryl Crow being there, it makes me happy.
2: Here's Sheryl Crow song. It seems like a good time for a montage now. Listen to these.
6: Monday afternoon at practice. Six carrying butterflies, 93.
3: I got the first two.
2: You sure?
3: Yeah, I think so.
5: It's so
3: I think
5: hard.
3: I got the first two. John, could you please play that montage for me one more time?
2: Maybe not.
5: I said, please.
2: Here we go.
6: Monday afternoon at practice. Six carrying butterflies, 93.
3: I got three of them.
2: I got
3: three out of the four.
5: Really?
3: Yes, I do.
2: Is it one, two, three?
3: No, I got one, two, and four.
2: Okay.
3: But I didn't get the third one. I know it, but I didn't get it yet.
5: Got to get them all.
2: Let's get a random caller. What is this, Pokemon?
5: That's catch them all.
2: Sorry. Hi, who are you and where are you, please?
7: I know it. But I
3: all right, turn down your radio. You must turn down your radio. I sound horrible.
2: Yeah, but.
3: There you are. Hey, what's going on? Who are you? That's you.
7: Okay, Cole.
3: Hey, Cole. What's going on?
5: Hi.
2: Well, where are you?
5: What's up?
2: Where are you, Cole?
7: Portland, Maine.
2: All right. Do you have guesses for these songs in this Kenny Chesney montage? We need the correct titles in order. Is that a no? As you're laughing.
7: Yeah, no.
2: Okay.
3: Sorry,
2: we'll move
3: buddy.
2: On. Thanks. Have a great day.
5: Aww, at least he was honest.
3: Yeah, he was very honest.
5: Don't waste
3: our
5: time.
3: What did you think was going to happen there? Or maybe he thought you were just calling.
2: Just
3: to
2: calling
3: win.
2: To win.
3: Yeah.
2: Next caller. Who are you and where are you?
8: Courtney. Limerick.
2: Okay.
5: Hi, that's my name.
3: Now, Courtney, if you ask John nicely, he'll play it for you again. You just have to say please.
8: If you could, please. I didn't hear it. I was trying to call.
2: Okay, here we go.
6: Monday afternoon at practice. Six carrying butterflies, 93.
2: Mm-hmm.
5: Ooh.
2: What do you think, Courtney? I need all four of those
3: other Courtney.
2: In order. Well,
5: you don't want to know what I think.
3: Yeah.
2: Our Courtney has no chance of getting these.
3: That's true. Any guesses, Courtney?
2: No.
8: No idea.
3: I know the first one's American Kids. Am I right? Did I get that one right?
5: Wow.
3: Did I get that one right, John?
2: No, you're not the one playing the game.
3: Okay. I think the first one is American Kids. Say American Kids first.
8: Is there any way I can hear it one more time, please?
6: Monday afternoon at practice. Six carrying butterflies, 93.
2: Mm-hmm.
3: All right, Courtney, what do you think?
8: Oh, my Lord. I don't even know.
3: I would say American Kids is the first one.
8: Yeah, American Kids. I'm going to say that.
3: Okay. We got that one
2: we
3: right.
2: We got one.
3: Okay.
2: All right.
5: Wow.
8: When the Sun Goes Down?
3: No, I'd say. I thought it was Carry On.
2: Okay.
5: Don't give them all
2: well,
5: away.
3: Sorry.
8: I am just shooting in the dark here.
2: Okay. Well, you're a bad shot.
3: Yeah.
2: And we'll move on. All right.
5: Great name, though.
2: All right. Bye. Good morning. Who are you and where are you?
9: I am Kelsey, and I am in Sebattis, Maine.
2: Isn't
3: Kelsey's
2: it funny?
3: Paying attention.
2: It's so funny how different people's phones sound.
3: Yeah.
5: Right?
3: Very different. Are you calling from a landline right now, Kels?
9: I don't even know that I have a landline, so no, I'm calling from my car. From my car.
3: Wow, you sound like you are so crystal clear.
2: It's so funny that you don't know if you have a landline.
3: Right?
5: Oh, my God.
3: And now, Kelsey, you got me thinking of it, too. I don't know if we have one at the house either anymore.
5: We don't have one.
3: We had one for years, but I think it's gone now.
5: Yeah.
2: There are some companies that sort of push you into the package.
3: It's like thrown in there as an extra.
2: Oh, it'll cost less if you have the landline.
5: That's foolish.
2: All right.
3: So, Kelsey, what do you think? Did you want to hear the montage one more time?
9: I will. Yes, please.
6: Monday afternoon at practice. Six carrying butterflies, 93.
3: So we know the first one already. Mm-hmm. Did you hear that one, Kels?
9: I listen online, so I did not.
2: Okay. Oh, a bit of a delay. Okay, so you're starting fresh then.
3: First one's American Kids.
2: Okay, you're not starting fresh. You know the first one is.
9: American Kids.
2: That's correct.
3: Did you recognize the second one?
9: Can we do it one more time?
3: You gotta say please.
9: Please.
2: Yes.
6: Monday afternoon at practice. Six carrying butterflies, 93.
2: Second one.
9: Penny, Penny Lane? No.
2: That's a Beatles song.
3: That's a Beatles song.
5: Ooh, oh. Love that song.
3: Oh, you're never getting these tickets.
2: Okay. Oh.
3: Hang on.
2: All right, thanks. Bye-bye.
3: Penny Lane. What the hell are we doing?
2: I'm going to play it one more time. We're going to move on, play a song, and then come back for another round of guesses.
5: Okay.
2: So record this on your cassette recorder.
3: Right.
2: You can play
3: or just screenshot it on your phone right now.
5: Oh, okay.
3: Be recording.
6: Monday afternoon at practice. Six carrying butterflies, 93.
3: I got them all.
5: I don't know the third one.
3: I got them all.
2: Do you really?
3: I got them all.
5: Wow.
3: I'm telling you right now, I got them all.
5: Time to start bribing Joe.
3: Yep. I got them all.
5: Mm.
3: Yeah.
2: I'm going to turn the microphones off for a second.
3: Because I was just singing it in my head.
2: He just forgot.
5: Yeah.
3: I'll have it again, though.
2: Okay, wait. Oh, you got it. Never mind. I'll play it again in a minute. I was turning off the microphone.
3: I got him.
2: I didn't want you to give him to other people, but I was curious if you actually know.
3: Well, you know, if you tell me I'm right, I'm going to give him to other people.
2: Well,
5: no.
3: You probably shouldn't check either.
2: So I wouldn't.
3: I wouldn't.
2: That's correct. Okay, here, one more time.
6: Monday afternoon at practice. Six carrying butterflies, 93.
3: Somebody's got it.
2: And we'll get the guesses coming up.
3: Got it.
2: More guesses in a second. 792 WPOR.
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2: 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We'll play this montage for you again.
3: Yeah, play it again, please.
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2: What are those songs in the correct order, correct song title in the correct order?
6: Mm-hmm.
2: We have one. Do we only have one?
6: Yes.
3: We have one. Two if you were paying attention to me.
6: Oh, true.
2: We have one.
3: Mm-hmm. I'm just saying.
2: Who are you and where are you, please?
7: It's Courtney again, and I think I got it.
2: All right.
6: Yes,
2: all right.
6: Courtney. Courtney.
2: You were in on round one. You got one right after Joe gave you the answer, if I remember correctly.
3: Mm-hmm.
7: Right.
2: And that was?
7: American Kids.
3: That's right. That's the first one. And I knew the second one, too. What is the second one?
7: Is it Carry On?
3: Yeah, it is. Yeah, okay. I knew that one too. This is the third one is where the question comes in.
6: Mm-hmm. Yeah.
2: Courtney.
7: Never Feel Like That Again.
2: No. Oh, sorry. Okay.
6: You made it too high, John.
2: Yeah. All right. You don't get to guess anymore.
3: No. Oh. Sorry.
2: Okay, goodbye. Good morning. Who are you and where are you, please?
8: Nikki from Lewiston.
2: All right, Nikki. What are the songs?
3: Come on,
2: this
3: Nikki.
2: Morning's Kenny Chesney montage.
8: I have American Kids.
2: That's right.
8: Carry On.
3: Yes.
8: In Summertime.
3: No. Oh, yes, but no.
2: Sorry, that is not the third song.
3: No, it's not.
2: Okay. All right, we got to go. One moment on. Who are you now? Where are you?
8: Hi, Courtney.
2: Another
6: more?
3: This is Courtney again?
2: No, a different Courtney.
8: Oh, there was another Courtney.
3: Yeah, this is our third Courtney this morning.
6: There's a lot of Courtneys.
8: Really?
6: We're everywhere.
2: There's too many Courtneys.
6: And we love Kenny Chesney.
2: It's like, if I were to ever write a children's book, it would be too many Courtneys.
6: Aw, there's never too many.
3: Yeah, one's enough.
2: Where are you, Courtney? Phone Courtney.
8: In Falmouth.
2: All right, Falmouth Courtney. What are the songs in the montage? And if you say please, I'll play it again.
8: Please, yeah.
2: Okay.
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2: Okay, give us your guesses.
8: All right. Number one, American Kids.
3: Yes.
6: Mm-hmm.
8: Number two, Carry On.
3: Yes.
2: Okay. Those
8: number three, Boys of Fall.
3: Oh, my God. Yes.
2: One.
8: And number four, Summertime.
3: She's not even going to wait for the anticipation, John. She just got them all right. She won. She got it.
2: I'm sorry. Yes, Summertime is the right answer.
6: Yay.
2: Yes. Congratulations. You're going to see Kenny Chesney, Eric Church, Gillette Stadium, August 28th, 2020.
6: That was impressive.
8: Yeah. Nice. I told you this was the winning Courtney.
6: Yeah.
2: You were 100%
8: so
2: correct.
6: I love it.
3: Well, I take back what I said about all Courtneys being losers.
6: Wow.
2: All right, you hold on just a second. Congratulations, Courtney and Falmouth, being our Wednesday winner. Tomorrow morning, 7:40, another chance.
3: Oh, we're going to do the same game.
2: The same other montage.
6: Oh, God.
2: Yeah, good luck from 101.9 POR tomorrow.
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11: We'll turn mostly sunny on Wednesday after starting off with the clouds as highs range from the mid-70s of the coastline to upper 70s over the interior. Winds will be at the south around 5 to 10 miles per hour, gusting up to 20. Today, more clouds will move through with lows dropping down to the 50s. Lots of clouds are expected on Thursday with a chance for a little drizzle throughout the day ahead of some rain developing late in the day. High temperatures will be around 70 degrees, winds out of the northeast around 5 miles per hour. I'm CBS 13 meteorologist Emily Sandum.
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Riley Green, his new album coming out on Friday. There's Think Is You Drunk, 101.9 POR. I am Riley Reed, and although I spell Riley the same way as Riley Green, that's about the only thing we have in common. I wish I had his jawline. I'm

all day. What's up? My name is Riley Reed. Happy to be hanging out with you, playing all your country favorites. I got John Party now, boots off. Still a little too warm for me to be wearing boots, if you ask me.

101.9 POR, John Joe, recording all morning, 12 in a row, all day. I'll tell you right now, I would hate to have a truck, especially if it runs on diesel. The prices, oof, my gosh, not fun at all. Bells and Dolly Parton, Son of Jolene on POR.

0: 101.9 POR, John Joe Courtney all morning, 12 in a row, all day. York police said they're taking down the Flock cameras. Yeah. And that's a good thing, because they announced the move on Monday night after residents successfully put a proposed ban on the November ballot. And they were like, you know what? Instead of that, we'll just take them down ourselves immediately. Not a bad look, actually. I think this is a really good job by York Police to do this. Way to go. 101.9 POR. You still get to vote in York whether or not you want to permanently ban the technology.
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0: Ella Langley and Morgan Wallen, I Can't Love You Anymore, 101.9 POR, John, Joe, and Courtney all morning, 12 in a row, all day. Riley Reid here. Yeah, Ella tied Mariah Carey, her record of 22 weeks on top of the Billboard Hot 100 charts, but Ella now has the longest running non-holiday song, and I wouldn't be surprised if it's there for a 23rd week. But it's just been absolutely blowing up the charts. She's been collaborating with everybody. Morgan Wallen, one of the first people she collaborated with. But now she's got them all over the place. Yeah, if you are trying to make a name for yourself in country right now, you want to do a collab with Ella. We're just some
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7: Tonight, more clouds will move through as lows drop down to the 50s with a light south wind. Lots of clouds are expected on Thursday. That is ahead of a little bit of drizzle throughout the day, and there is some late day rain developing too, especially across southern portions of our area towards that evening commute. High temperatures on Thursday will run around 70 degrees. Winds light out of the northeast to around 5 miles per hour. By Friday, we'll see a bit of a breeze pickup, winds gusting out of the northwest around 25 to 35 miles per hour, with lots of sunshine, highs into the 70s. I'm CBS 13 meteorologist Emily Santum.
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There it is, the record holder song. Ella Langley, Choosing Texas, 101.9 POR. John Joe recording all morning, 12 in a row, all day. In case you missed it, just got announced. The Vibe Room 2027 tour coming to Gillette Stadium. Kenny Chesney will be there. Eric Church and many more. If you want to win tickets, Ben's got your chance this afternoon.

Who knew that there were going to be some Easter eggs in that Taylor Swift appearance on the SVU spoof during the Emmys? Apparently, she's hinted at a new album, maybe a deluxe album. Yeah, I've seen rumors about that. 101.9 POR, here's Hudson Westbrook.

101.9 POR, John Joe, recording all morning, 12 in a row, all day. Ashley Cook playing Aura. Next Friday night, you could win tickets here on POR. Here's Baby Blues. Baby.

0: Shaboozy coming to Boston later on this month, September 30th at MGM Music Hall at Fenway. 101.9 POR, John, Joe, and Courtney all morning, 12 in a row all day. That is the latest from Shaboozy. Cowgirl, you want to see it live? 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
3: 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It's John from John, Joe, and Courtney. 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

0: 101.9 POR, Jonjo, recording all morning, 12 in a row, all day. You can't change my mind on this. This story is amazing. And this is just a savvy businessman who just happened to be selling something that was illegal and probably shouldn't be. I mean, Maine's been trying to make it so that psilocybin can be sold here and it's illegal here. Cannabis already is. Well, this guy was selling both in Minnesota, where both are illegal. And yeah, apparently he also had loyalty cards. Oh my God, it's amazing. It's a brilliant idea. Hey, for every fifth punch, you get this in addition. Like, it's a good business idea. He just happened to be dealing with illegal things. Hey, if it does get passed in Maine, man, you should come here.
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9: Tonight, more clouds will move through as lows drop down to the 50s with a light south wind. Lots of clouds are expected on Thursday. That is ahead of a little bit of drizzle throughout the day, and there is some late day rain developing too, especially across southern portions of our area towards that evening commute. High temperatures on Thursday will run around 70 degrees. Winds light out of the northeast around 5 miles per hour. By Friday, we'll see a bit of a breeze pickup. Winds gusting out of the northwest around 25 to 35 miles per hour with lots of sunshine, highs into the 70s. I'm CBS 13 meteorologist Emily Santum.
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101.9 POR, Gianjo recording all morning, 12 in a row, all day. I am Riley Reed. Hope you're enjoying your Wednesday. I've got the latest from Cameron Marlowe for you. No need for leaving.

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on 101.9 POR. This week, you can win tickets to see Jason Aldean at Bank NH. He'll be there on Saturday the 26th. In fact, congrats to Aaron in Standish who won this morning. Ella Langley now. Here's Dandelion on POR.

101.9 POR, just mentioned it a few minutes ago. Aaron in Standish won some tickets to see Jason Aldean next Saturday night at Bank NH in Guilford. And if you want to go see that show at BNHP next Saturday night, you got another chance to win tomorrow morning on your Country Concert Connection.

101.9 POR, John, Joey, Courtney, all morning, 12 in a row, all day. Dunkin' receipts cost money? Wait, what? You have to be charged now for a Dunkin' receipt? Good damn, that's ridiculous.

0: I mean, this is killing me. Everything we get now costs something. Even receipts? What? 101.9 POR, John, Joe, and Courtney all morning, 12 in a row, all day. Yeah, Duncan, apparently. Yeah, asking for a receipt. Pretty normal. Well, apparently, there was a Duncan employee that said, yeah, we actually have to charge you 50 cents for your receipt. What? That is nuts.
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0: Update on receipt. So we're getting some texts saying that, that employee that said that the receipt cost 50 cents, they're just trying to get as much money out of that customer as possible. Like, that's not a thing. They said they call corporate. Sounds like something fishy's going on. 1019 POR, have you ever had to pay for a receipt at Dunkin'? Let me know. Because, yeah, this one woman was charged 50 cents for a receipt. That's just something I've never even heard of. 1019 POR, let me know on the text line, 207-792-9767. Are we paying for receipts now? Because that's ridiculous.
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3: Tonight, more clouds will move through as lows drop down to the 50s with a light south wind. Lots of clouds are expected on Thursday. That is ahead of a little bit of drizzle throughout the day, and there is some late day rain developing too, especially across southern portions of our area towards that evening commute. High temperatures on Thursday will run around 70 degrees. Winds light out of the northeast around 5 miles per hour. By Friday, we'll see a bit of a breeze pickup, winds gusting out of the northwest around 25 to 35 miles per hour, with lots of sunshine, highs into the 70s. I'm CBS 13 meteorologist Emily Santum.
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101.9 POR, John, Joe, and Courtney all morning, 12 in a row, all day. Coetzel and Ella Langley. Like I told you, if you want to have a good country hit right now, you team up with Ella Langley, that's for sure. That's what Co did. Jaded. And now Megan Maroney, it's Medicine in this 12 in a row.

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101.9 POR, John, Joey, Courtney, all morning, 12 in a row, all day. It's Riley Reed. 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

It's 101.9 POR. John George Courtney all morning, 12 in a row all day. So you heard Kenny Chesney is coming to Gillette Stadium. You know who's going to be joining him? This dude right here, Graylin James. Yeah, also Sheryl Crow and Eric Church. Holy moly, what a lineup, right?

Did you do a lot of house parties in high school? 101.9 POR. I never got invited to a house party in high school. Yeah, I was that kid. I bloomed a little bit later. How about that? Cole Swindell now. It's Girl Dad on POR. I bet he got invited to a lot of cool house parties.

0: 101.9 POR, John, Joe, and Courtney all morning, 12 in a row, all day. What is up? Riley Reed hanging out with you, playing all your country faves. Also letting you know, you got a chance to win $50,000 if you're playing football fantasy. Bill Dodge GMC Football Fantasy. It's in the POR app right now. All you have to do is pick which team you think will win each week. It's that simple. I mean, you don't even have to know much about football. It's really just a 50-50 pick. You could win 50 grand. That's a huge chance. That's some money, right? 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

0: Man, that is one overdue book. 101.9 POR, John Joe with Courtney all morning, 12 in a row, all day. Riley Reed here. Did you hear about this? It was actually a magazine at a library in New Hampshire. A 132-year fine. Like, it had been out of the library for 132 years, and apparently a person brought it back. The fine was over $12,000, but don't worry. They're like, yeah, he's not going to have to pay that. Thank God. That would have been pretty heartless. Because you know that dude definitely did not check that out, because he's clearly younger than that. Maybe only by a little bit, but I'm looking at a photo right now. He's not 132, so yeah, he definitely didn't check it out. Somebody in his family must. We're just some
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5: Tonight, more clouds will move through as lows drop down to the 50s with a light south wind. Lots of clouds are expected on Thursday. That is ahead of a little bit of drizzle throughout the day, and there is some late day rain developing too, especially across southern portions of our area towards that evening commute. High temperatures on Thursday will run around 70 degrees. Winds light out of the northeast to around 5 miles per hour. By Friday, we'll see a bit of a breeze pickup, winds gusting out of the northwest around 25 to 35 miles per hour, with lots of sunshine, highs into the 70s. I'm CBS 13 meteorologist Emily Santum.
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8: 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That's the

Hey, we should do this at Wells Beach. Just get a bunch of people to just scream at the ocean. 101.9 POR. Apparently, they're doing that on the West Coast in San Francisco. More than 100 people. There are a lot of things that I just like scream like, but if I did it on my own, I'd just look crazy. So let's get some people together and do this. Jelly Roll now. It's Hands Up on POR. 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

this Friday, we get that new Riley Green album, long awaited. Can't wait to listen to it all 19 tracks. 101.9 POR, John, Joe, and Courtney all morning, 12 in a row all day. Here's Mac Geiger, String By. Wait.

Eric Church joining Kenny Chesney on his The Vibe Room Tour 2027. Oh, yeah. And guess what? We got your tickets to see Kenny. You got a chance to win tomorrow morning. You got a chance to win this afternoon on POR.

Hey, I hope you thanked an IT person yesterday. Yesterday was National IT Appreciation Day, and boy, I got a lot of appreciation for our IT people because, well, I'm kind of dumb when it comes to that kind of stuff. So, yeah, thank you, 101.9 POR, even if it's a day late.

101.9 POR. Next Friday night, Ashley Cook coming to Aura. By the way, congrats to Deb, who won tickets. Deb in Naples this morning. Jacob Hackworth now on POR. You got another chance to win, by the way, tomorrow morning. You told

0: 101.9 POR, John, Joey, Courtney, all morning, 12 in a row, all day. Kudos to York Police taking down the Flock cameras. Yeah, I guess they had a meeting on Monday night that they were going to add this to the voting, the ballot in November, and they're still going to do that. But then the police were like, hey, you know what? We're just going to take the Flock cameras down now. But you still want to vote on that matter in York, you will be able to in November. 101.9 POR, I think we should just get rid of Flock cameras altogether. They're just ridiculous.
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0: Lainey Wilson, 101.9 POR. She's going to be hosting the CMA Awards in a couple more months. In fact, it'll be, I think it's tomorrow. It'll be exactly 2 months because it'll be November 18th. Yeah, I think she's going to do a fantastic job. This is her third year in a row that she's doing it. I can't wait to see what she wears and all the different costume changes that come along with it, because you know there's going to be some. Yeah, November 18th, mark it down in your calendar.
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10: Tonight, more clouds will move through as lows drop down to the 50s with a light south wind. Lots of clouds are expected on Thursday. That is ahead.

0: with a little bit of drizzle throughout the day, and there is some late day rain developing too, especially across southern portions of our area towards that evening commute. High temperatures on Thursday will run around 70 degrees, winds light out of the northeast around 5 miles per hour. By Friday, we'll see a bit of a breeze pickup, winds gusting out of the northwest around 25 to 35 miles per hour, with lots of sunshine, highs into the 70s. I'm CBS 13 meteorologist Emily Santum.
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This is still an amazing idea. Hey, he's a savvy businessman just selling illegal things. But all kinds of businesses have rewards clubs, right? Why not a drug dealer? 101.9 POR. It's amazing. Anyway, that's going to do it for me. I am Riley Reed. I'm getting out of here. Vincent Mason now. 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

101.9 POR, John, Joe, and Courtney all morning, 12 in a row every hour while you work. Russell Dickerson, Worth Your Wild in one song. 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

0: Russell Dickerson, Worth Your Wild on 101.9 POR. John, Joe, and Courtney all morning. 12 in a row all day. It's Ben Brophy. This morning, 12OC stopped in the studio with John, Joe, and Courtney. You can hear about how they've been doing, what's going on with their upcoming show at Madrid's, and you can see how much they're actually paying per gallon for diesel. Oh my goodness. I about had a heart attack when I heard the number. You can hear all that right now with John, Joe, and Courtney on demand in the 101.9 POR app. Stella Lefty's song Boston is on the way.
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5: 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When Jackson was state Senate president, his son was one of the highest paid lobbyists in town. Special interests paid his son, and Jackson changed his positions. It was reported that Jackson, quote, flipped his position as his son lobbied. The Portland Press Herald reported Jackson flipped a lot. And Jackson's family has raked in nearly $200,000 lobbying. One company opposed a bill cracking down on their emissions. They paid Jackson's son thousands, and magically the bill they opposed with Troy Jackson in charge, it just went away. Coincidence or corruption? 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

0: 101.9 POR, John, Joe, and Courtney all morning, 12 in a row all day. It's Ben Brophy. We are your country concert connection. This afternoon at 4:10, another chance for you to see Kenny Chesney, Eric Church, Sheryl Crow, and Graylin James at Gillette Stadium in 2027. We'll be giving away those tickets at 4:10 this afternoon. Flatland Cavalry and Never Coming Back kicking off our 12 in a row. That's 12 songs in a row. No big commercial breaks in between. 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
10: Tonight, more clouds will move through as lows drop down to the 50s with a light south wind. Lots of clouds are expected on Thursday. That is ahead of a little bit of drizzle throughout the day, and there is some late day rain developing too, especially across southern portions of our area towards that evening commute. High temperatures on Thursday will run around 70 degrees. Winds light out of the northeast to around 5 miles per hour. By Friday, we'll see a bit of a breeze pickup, winds gusting out of the northwest around 25 to 35 miles per hour, with lots of sunshine, highs into the 70s. I'm CBS 13 meteorologist Emily Santum.
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1: Flatland Cavalry, Never Coming Back, 101.9 POR. John, Joe, and Courtney all morning, 12 in a row, all day. It's Ben Brophy. Does anybody know if they've got the apple cider donuts back at Holy Donut yet? Because, oh my gosh, I'm craving them already. Ian Munzik, Love is Blind, it's POR. 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

Dan and Shay with Say So on 101.9 POR. John, Joe, and Courtney all morning, 12 in a row every hour while you work. Kenny Chesney, Eric Church, Sheryl Crow, Graylin James coming to Gillette Stadium in 2027. We've got tickets up for grabs. That is happening in two songs on your Country Concert Connection 101.9 POR. Here's Megan Maroney and Wish I Did.

0: 101.9 POR, John, Joe, and Courtney all morning, 12 in a row, every hour while you work. It's Ben Brophy. We are your country concert connection. We are giving away a pair of tickets to see Kenny Chesney, Eric Church, Sheryl Crow, and Graylin James at Gillette Stadium in 2027. Biggest concert of 2027 announced so far in New England. So what we're going to do today is you're going to have to name this Kenny Chesney song.
1: What a long, strange trip. I spend my whole
0: I will play it one more time for you.
1: What a long, strange trip. I spend my whole life running around.
0: If you can name that Kenny Chesney song, you need to call me right now.

0: 101.9 POR, John, Joe, and Courtney all morning, 12 in a row, every hour while you work. It's Ben Brophy. We are your country concert connection. We are giving away a pair of tickets to see Kenny Chesney, Eric Church, Sheryl Crow, and Graylin James at Gillette Stadium in 2027. We're doing this all week long. We're going to grab a caller right now and make them play the game. Let's see. Hey, it's 101.9 POR. Congratulations, you made it through. The hard part is done. Who are you? Where are you from? Tell me everything about you.
1: Hi, Amy from Saco.
0: All right, Amy, I'm going to play the clip for you. You're going to have to name this Kenny Chesney song. If you get it right, you're going to win a pair of tickets, okay?
1: Okay.
2: What a long, strange trip. I spent my whole
1: I know it. I have it in my head, like the song in my head, but I can't believe it.
0: All right, Amy, I'm going to ask for a guess.
1: A Whole Life for I don't know.
0: I'm sorry, Amy. I hope you have a great day. We are going to move on to another caller. 207-792-9767. That's 207-792-WPOR for your chance to win these tickets to see Kenny Chesney at Gillette Stadium.

0: 101.9 POR, John, Joe, and Courtney all morning, 12 in a row, all day. It's Ben Brophy. We're giving away a pair of tickets to see Kenny Chesney, Eric Church, Sheryl Crow, and Graylin James at Gillette Stadium. We haven't had a winner yet, so let's pick up the phone and see who can win these tickets. Hey, it's POR. Congrats, you got through. Who are you? Where are you from?
1: Amber from Westbrook.
0: Amber from Westbrook. Are we feeling confident today?
1: Yes.
0: Let's go. All right. I'm just going to get right into it then. We're going to play the clip for you. If you name this

0: You are going to go see him and Eric Church and Sheryl Crow and Graylin James.
1: What a long, strange trip. I spend my whole life running around.
2: That is Pirate Flag.
1: Pirate Flag and an island girl.
0: Let's go! You did it! You're seeing Kenny Chesney, Eric Church, Sheryl Crow, and Graylin James in 2027. Yes!
2: This just made my entire day better.
0: Oh, good. I'm so glad to hear that. Congratulations. Is there any lucky person who's going to win that second ticket, or you want to keep that close to the chest for now?
2: Close to the chest because we've got a year. We don't know what's going to happen. So, you never know.
0: You never know. Well, congratulations. What station is your country concert connection?
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0: And another chance to win these tickets coming tomorrow morning with John, Joe, and Courtney at 7:40.

0: Shaboozy Cowgirl, 101.9 POR, John, Joe, and Courtney all morning, 12 in a row all day. It's been Brophy, so cool seeing Cooper Flagg open his card shop in Bangor. I will say it makes sense that it's in Bangor. I do wish that it was in Portland. People drove from, like, Boston to Bangor to try and be in line. I guess there were, like, thousands of people in line, or at least 1,000. And someone even showed up at 3 a.m. just to make sure that they were the first person in line. And then they camped out. That's just so absolutely insane. But hey, he's not the only one doing the card thing. Luke Combs is big into card packs and trading cards now. So this is becoming a bigger thing than I had realized that it was. Ella Langley's song Love and Life Again is the next one you'll hear on 101.9 POR.
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7: But Jackson's actual record in Augusta means Mainers pay more and keep far less. Your property taxes were already too high. Then Jackson's failed leadership in Augusta made it worse. As president of the Maine Senate, Troy raised property taxes on Maine seniors, voting twice to eliminate property tax relief. And under Jackson's failed leadership, Mainers paid more of their income on property taxes than any other state in the country. It's part of Troy's troubling pattern of making your life cost more. Maine electric bills surged 36%, the highest increase in America. And Maine had the highest property taxes in America. Look at his record. Troy Jackson made Maine more expensive, and you're paying the price.
9: I'm Susan Collins, candidate for Senate, and I've approved this message.
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0: Hardy, Eric Church, Tim McGraw, and Morgan Wallen on MacArthur on 101.9 PLR. John, Joe, and Courtney all morning. 12 in a row every hour while you work. It's Ben Brophy. After Morgan Wallen tweeted some, like, GTA-style art ahead of the release of GTA 6, I didn't know what to make of it. Was he going to be in GTA? Was he... I don't know. I was just really not sure what to make of it. Well, apparently there were a couple of other artists who also put stuff out in the same way at the same time. So it sounds like maybe Morgan Wallen's music is going to be in the soundtrack for GTA 6. That's what other people seem to be speculating. I think that's probably accurate, though I'd be surprised if there weren't more artists that maybe I just didn't get to see who posted GTA 6 artwork. I don't know. We'll see when the game comes out. I might take the day off to play it. Let's do Tucker Wetmore, Who Told You That, as the next song you'll hear on POR. We're just some
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15: Tonight, more clouds will move through as lows drop down to the 50s with a light south wind. Lots of clouds are expected on Thursday. That is ahead of a little bit of drizzle throughout the day, and there is some late day rain developing too, especially across southern portions of our area towards that evening commute. High temperatures on Thursday will run around 70 degrees. Winds light out of the northeast to around 5 miles per hour. By Friday, we'll see a bit of a breeze pickup, winds gusting out of the northwest around 25 to 35 miles per hour, with lots of sunshine, highs into the 70s. I'm CBS 13 meteorologist Emily Santum.
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Becker Wetmore, Who Told You That? 101.9 POR, John, Joe, and Courtney all morning, 12 in a row all day. FGL announced one of their other tour stops for the big festival tour for 2027 is going to be Myrtle Beach. Okay, closer than Stagecoach. See if they get further north. Here's Tyler Hubbard with Land.

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1: I was all but 22, I think, at the time. I'd been out on the road, lonely at night. And it'd been a while.

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And boy, let me tell you, she was the prettiest thing I'd ever seen in a pair of boots. Well, she walked right up to me, handed me a beer. 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And that's when I realized that she was every cowboy's dream come true.

101.9 POR, John, Joe, and Courtney all morning, 12 in a row all day. I forgot that Chris Young has a four-day acoustic Christmas tour. I will remind you now, 99 days until Christmas. I didn't come.

0: 12 in a row all day. It's Ben Brophy. I have a coworker who invited me to go skydiving a little while ago. And I said, yeah, I'll think about that. I don't know. And I didn't like peg her for a thrill seeker or anything like that. And I thought about it. I was like, yeah, I don't like the idea of, you know, leaving the plane while it's still in the air. I don't like that. So I said no. She went, came back, told me about it, had the time of her life. And it got me thinking like, wow, that's not how I want to like thrill seek, but like how do I enjoy those thrills? And that's what got me going on roller coasters. So now I'm like, all right, now I'm going to go ride a bunch of different roller coasters. With Six Flags New England, got the season pass so I can go to multiple parks, hit the whole thing and save a bunch of money. So I think it's funny how like just one little conversation about skydiving was like, all right, this is what I'm going to do for fun. I'm going to make time and make trips to go and seek out these rides and have fun. Zach John King and Get to Drinking is the next song you'll hear on 101.9 POR.
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9: 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When Jackson was state senate president, his son was one of the highest paid lobbyists in town. Special interests paid his son, and Jackson changed his positions. It was reported that Jackson

Jackson, quote, flipped his position as his son lobbied. The Portland Press Herald reported, Jackson flipped a lot. And Jackson's family has raked in nearly $200,000 lobbying. One company opposed a bill cracking down on their emissions. They paid Jackson's son thousands, and magically the bill they opposed with Troy Jackson in charge, it just went away. Coincidence or corruption? 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Troy Jackson's just another dirty politician. SLF PAC paid for and is responsible for the content of this advertising. Not authorized by any candidate or candidates committee. 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

0: 101.9 POR, John, Joe, and Courtney all morning, 12 in a row all day. It's Ben Brophy. This morning, John, Joe, and Courtney talked about something fascinating to me about everybody being just mentally maxed, like just done. And if you didn't hear what they had to say, I thought there was some really great insights that they made into like why that is. Just a really nice thought-provoking moment with John, Joe, and Courtney this morning. If you missed it, catch it with John, Joe, and Courtney on demand, available in the 101.9 POR app. Co Wetzel and Ella Langley, their song Jaded, is the one kicking off our 12 in a row coming up.
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1: It's mainly clear early tonight. Clouds will increase. Late lows will settle in the 50s. Look for a lot of clouds around on Thursday. There's the chance for a few periods of drizzle. Highs will be in the upper 60s and low 70s. Some rain arrives during the evening hours and extends through Thursday night. The sun comes back on Friday. It's breezy. It's beautiful, though, with highs in the 70s. Mostly sunny Saturday with some rain possible on Sunday. I'm CBS 13 Chief Meteorologist Charlie Lopresti.
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Ella Langley and Jaded on 101.9 POR. John, Joe, and Courtney all morning, 12 in a row all day. I got to see Cameron Marlowe open up for Ella Langley, and I was so impressed by somebody. I didn't know that much of his music. And I love this one, though. No Need for Leaving. It's on POR.

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Riley Green, Think As You Drunk, 101.9 POR, John, Joe, and Courtney all morning, 12 in a row, all day. It's Ben Brophy. Slightly embarrassed to tell you that I've been saying Blake Whiten's name wrong forever. I thought it was Blake Whitten. I'd never heard him say it before. Well, here's Ben on that. Great song, 101.9 POR.

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Graylin James, Water at a Wedding on 101.9 POR. John, Joe, and Courtney all morning, 12 in a row all day. It's Ben Brophy. You can win tickets to see him open up for Kenny Chesney and Eric Church at Gillette Stadium tomorrow morning at 7:40 with John, Joe, and Courtney on 101.9 POR. We're also giving them away every afternoon at 4:10 this week with me, Ben. Here's Lauren Elena, Chase Matthew, and All My Exes.

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101.9 POR, John, Joe, and Courtney all morning, 12 in a row all day. Megan Maroney visiting Stockholm for her Cloud 9 tour now. She's in so many places that I would like to go one day. This is her song, Medicine, on 101.9 POR.

0: Kevin Powers and Shaboozy with Move On 101.9 POR. John, Joe, and Courtney all morning, 12 in a row, all day. It's Ben Brophy. If you're not playing football fantasy, you're not giving yourself a chance to win crazy prizes like $50,000. 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
2: 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As president of the Maine Senate, Troy raised property taxes on Maine seniors, voting twice to eliminate property tax relief. And under Jackson's failed leadership, Mainers paid more of their income on property taxes than any other state in the country. 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And Maine had the highest property taxes in America. Look at his record. 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

0: Dylan Scott, Dear Big City on 101.9 POR. John, Joe, and Courtney all morning, 12 in a row all day. It's Ben Brophy. I think this is officially my favorite way anyone has ever named an album. Luke Bryan said that the way he named his album Signs is by basically putting up a sheet of all the tracks from the album and then just using a dart, throwing it at the sheet, and then whatever song it landed on was going to be the name of the album. I thought that was pretty good. So that's why it's called Signs, because there's a song in the album called Signs. I think Blake Shelton, his last album, he just picked a random name that he thought sounded fun, which was for recreational use only. There's no song called that. He was just like, yeah, that's what we're going to call it. Why not? So you know what? I like that people are having fun with the way they are naming their albums. A song off Luke Bryan's new album, Country and She Knows It, is the one kicking off our 12 in a row coming up.
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18: It's mainly clear early tonight. Clouds will increase. Late lows will settle in the 50s. Look for a lot of clouds around on Thursday. There's the chance for a few periods of drizzle. Highs will be in the upper 60s and low 70s. Some rain arrives during the evening hours and extends through Thursday night. The sun comes back on Friday. It's breezy. It's beautiful, though, with highs in the 70s, mostly sun.

0: Sunny Saturday with some rain possible on Sunday. I'm CBS 13 Chief Meteorologist Charlie Lopresti.
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Luke Bryan, Country, and She Knows It. 101.9 POR, John, Joe, and Courtney all morning. 12 in a row all day. It's Ben Brophy. We are halfway through your work week. Hard to believe. Tomorrow is already Thursday. This is Brantley Gilbert, his song, Good Damn, and it's on 101.9 POR.

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1: All right, here we go with the POR Country Clash for Wednesday. This is the part of the show we give you two brand new country songs, put them head to head, and you tell me which one wins the battle. Tonight, we have got two brand new songs vying for that title. POR Country Clash Champion. Up first for you tonight, it's the latest one from Megan Maroney. This one is called Wish I Didn't. Megan Maroney, challenger number one in the POR Country Clash.

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1: All right, there you go. That is challenger number one tonight, the POR Country Clash. It's Megan Maroney, her latest called Wish I Didn't. Same, Megan. Same. Challenger number two tonight in the POR Country Clash. It is the latest one from Casey Musgraves. This one is called Mexico Honey. Check it out. Casey Musgraves, challenger number two tonight in the 101.9 POR Country Clash.

0: It's the POR Country Clash.
1: All right, there you go. That is challenger number two tonight in the Clash. It's Casey Musgraves called Mexico Honey, taking on challenger number one, Megan Maroney. And Wish I Didn't. Now it's up to you. Who won tonight's POR Country Clash? Go ahead, place your votes now. 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
1: Got a head

It is Morgan Wallen. 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John, Joey, Courtney on 1-8-12 on a row all day. It's Chris Harper alongside on your Wednesday. Hey, the votes are in. They've been counted. And I've got tonight's winner for you in the 101.9 POR Country Clash. I can't believe it, but I guess I got to because I'm looking right at the results. Your winner and new POR Country Clash champion, Casey Musgraves, Mexico Honey.

0: go, Casey Musgraves, Mexico Honey, our new POR Country Clash champion. She'll be back tomorrow night to defend her title, POR Country Clash champion. Can she make it two in a row? We'll find out together tomorrow night just after 7 o'clock. 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

0: It's the latest one from Joe Nichols. It's called C'est la vie. It's on 109 POR. John, Joe, and Courtney all morning, 12 in a row all day. It's Chris Sharper alongside on your Wednesday night. Hey, speaking of John, Joe, and Courtney, they're back at it tomorrow morning. They'll have your tickets to go see Kenny at Gillette's. Hey, if you missed out on anything this morning, don't worry about it. You can go catch up with John, Joe, and Courtney now. It's John, Joe, and Courtney on demand. We've got it for you on the POR app, all thanks to Fontis Weather Treatment. What do you miss out on Courtney's latest app of the day or Joe's feel-good story? Maybe it was the latest hang-up or hangout. Avery and Randall had a flirty first date, but for some reason, Randall now ghosting Avery. What's going on? We'll find out now. It's John, Joe, and Courtney on demand. Find it now on the POR app. We're just some
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4: It's mainly clear early. Tonight, clouds will increase. Late lows will settle in the 50s. Look for a lot of clouds around on Thursday. There's the chance for a few periods of drizzle. Highs will be in the upper 60s and low 70s. Some rain arrives during the evening hours and extends through Thursday night. The sun comes back on Friday. It's breezy. It's beautiful, though, with highs in the 70s. Mostly sunny Saturday with some rain possible on Sunday. I'm CBS 13 Chief Meteorologist Charlie Lopresti.
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